And Ghana coach in Israel Bakwasem Carlos Kivos. Wabe the second manager. Who appear of 5 World Cups in a row after Bora Milutinovic 1986, 1990, 1994, 1998, and after 2002.

0: I want to Benjamin Asari. And they call Shemu second half one, they call the artistic intimate to us. And she artistic intimate to us. Senior, of course, again, for no.
1: Oh, well, I'm hoping it's a coach in which in the tactics. We need to play something. 45 million to me, I'm one shot at goal. And so far, once I walk up in Milano, you're a first team. You're in to me, I'm one shot at goal. Forget about Curacao, when the countries are a kind of Medina. Well, let's hope for the better. I mean, we can only hope, say a coach in the Sunday, my second half. But say, ah, near Benny, yeah.
2: You players in the ball by 18, ma. They're more ball over, balloon, ma, opponent, no. They're more now pressure, about so. And you're a moose, you're a baby. I'm a good ball. No moon chess, I'm more, you're a moon, dear, I'm a boss, I'm a more ball, moon, some, as if we play money, dear, near, no moon chess, I'm a good diamagana, no. I'm a baby, I'm a good ball. The lives of a jet, naked, your men's ammonia, the south, I'm kicking out,
0: comrade,
2: should be stopped.
3: Yes, I'm a cheerful father, cashier, Eddie Bartolotto Sports Studio. Fine, talk to me and only a chance to be say 1 minute. My Baku and Germany, I think I'm going to say the Alpha ID can make canoe. I think the end to me and to us. I'm a Benjamin Asari, I tell you for a while, and they were sitting there. I'm a Benjamin, the number one position. Then I said the ABC Apple, born over Ghana for Afim, Jerome Poku, you born on Fair, Fair, I'm a Gideon Menta. Gideon Menta, I'm going to work. One of our party, Eddie Amano. He assigned the bonus to Jeriama Kali. Kali, where they are Christian Yama Ajeti. Ajeti, I could two bonus first. One of our party, they are calling Fasu, Eddie Akuma Senanya. Senaya, you born, or the Aman Yama, Yama the Bonico, Yama, or the Pompi, Yama Kali, Kalibaton Guasu, or Dandano. Assigned the bonus to Aqua Tribute, the Fakuma Jerome of Poku, Jerome. My and our party, Eddie Amano. Bono Edasua, our gun of four Afim, Gideon Mensa, Gideon, Gideon Benjamin Akrana. You born of Fair Jordan Asiato. Represent a foul. I see a Cordoba of Panama. Represent a foul. I see a Cordoba of Panama. Tia Jordan, are you adding a uniform? Jordan, I'm going to have to kick in a cheek. A fire toss to me and we are watching my MNU. Too many things to the second half. The scoreline still remains barren. Ghana nil, Panama nil. Jordan, are you behind the 50? Born in the center second nation. Jordan, are you? On a job on a team. Jordan, are you? Say, and over Bono. Gideon Mensa, see job on a team. Gideon Mensa. Where you born on Eddie Afogun Kunsa, they are command, Kamadin, Kamadin, Kamadin, Kamadin. Kamadin, I'm Pedro Bondi, I'm Jeff, and I'm Jeff, and I'm Eddie Bono. Jonas, I'm Jeff, and I'm Eddie Bono. I'm Eddie Bono. I'm Eddie Bono. I'm Eddie Bono. I'm Eddie Bono. I'm Eddie Bono. I'm Eddie Bono. Panama, enter. Panama, Abe. Abe Ramos. Abe Ramos. I can't see you. Emu Ayiri Ediama Fenuni now. First just me, you know. I come here to Ghana, Pejano Manesu. Pejano Manesu. Black man. Black man from Panama. The Ibono. I check Ghana, Panajara Ghana, too. Bono, Enya, Atra Line. Twina, El Quedi, the other black stars of Ghana, will be a corner flag in El Ghana.

platform. Tema mięsa, oferta o sumie 48 minutes on the dot. Tu bono, area check on a panache that can one echo. Until you water man. Bono, that's why it's a Panama because when I check on a check on a check on Benjamin Asari. 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Sorry, Benjamin. But the not over Bono, area check, Panama for Appen. Sorry, Benjamin. Mano over Bono, Eddie Amanu. A Pedian in San, Bakum, Mianu, Mianza, Itum, a Tabo and Mobono, Eddie Sena Tekio. Why any reach other than I use Jacka Bono and Zoo? Satya for the waterman. Waterman had a bona, Jonathan Jacka, where you born, Jonas. Jonas, you born fair, fair. One more pass born, there was 21, Jonathan Jacka. A pass born, Eddie Bono. Eddie, I switch your attacking idea of you, Jonas. We born with Eddie Amatanaya. Marvin Tanaya, Ariama, Nioma. Nioma, if you tumble on the top of which may be your quick review. Eddie Alcoma, Jerome Poku, Poku de Bonifo, Ghana playing the boy in their own area. Poku Apejabo, Kalib Jimica, Kalib Viviana, about shots and Obadaba, Bongos. About two numbers, Kalib should have done better. 49 minutes, 50 seconds on the dot. Ghana Neo, Panama Neo. A good kick at Queriama, Panama. Most of you know every back in the suit. Peace FM. Goalkeeper, Mosquera. Bobo, Nadia, Chiron, and so. Gideon, Mesa, Gibono. Bono, Akoka, Elisha, Jordan, are you? Jordan, are you? Jordan, are you? Jordan, are you? But one out century. One all part of Yamano. The Sir Crabu and Jordan, are you? The Tony Bansiboko. We can't come anywhere. Here, the Amato Nasa Getty, our center line. Jonas, you born on Eddie Akoma, in your right full back, Tenanya, Tenanya, because you want to get a fan of the other can move. Why an echo? Come on, Dino, I bet you born on this map, and I'll come on in, come on in, come on in, come on in, which map, and I'll come on in, the shots of one move, come on in, oh, but yet catch us, I'm here, you born in, oh, come on in, oh, there, be. We should have done better. Come on in, Suleimana should have done better. And you know me because, in fact, ever since I come out this year, Black Star Jesse, he who's who are popping over me, I can say, ah, we're the man of the match. Giovanni Ramos, but one of the German goalkeeper, Orlando Mosquera, Peter Bondi Achim, Talib Rencher Control Bono, Ewan Fifi, am I Gideon? Gideon, the one up for check. Ah, Gideon Menza, the one up for check. Stake. What are you, Magana? What a man? What a man? What a man? What a man? Rodriguez, are you a black man?

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0: Munia and Mobibia Yamia Kuanamusum for Reverend Samuel Adu Bafo. And a pioneer near Bemadon Simoyajus already so one shrine I am. It has a unguto, someone in Shrana or Jia. And a pioneer that radias our Doma or dear Domia. 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And I'm a pay moja dear for sunny. Let's attack a mother for GM one. They are radi abdomen and do it in a mobro. Or the abdomen. And a person with himself on we. It's a saying, see, and we. And a person medical catcher was there. And nay a special day. Programming in a dedicated to my young papa. It's a Sadako Siada a Father's Day. That's the reason why I am an Indru. Ya can pan a janum was a janum moyabi. It was a bomb of basso. Makuma pan in CD and a majuma day. And Amia do the adi. And Anapai Yamovibi Akwamba Yamawachi. And that Yan said, Brebe Brebe. And now, the Mombo, we let Jamie. Now, I'm cost here for your Juma dear Dionka. Mata Heba Center. Mata Heba Center. A Yarasabia. I mean, I'm a domoso. I dare say, Niaba at Mata crying so for a sort of bow. Hey. And I'm a pay. Mata Heba Center. Yadiabetes se stroke. 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Ena. You go trust kind of a you are drew at the amount. We shed in a second pet a twitcher. I have too much idea. And I am there, don't matter. Say, I'm pompo. Say, no money in swan, so yet a yibi, that's a snag goo, or a sciatica. Quanquiadi, furniture, my by a center. Matter, I have a center which is a crown, a ton sumo now called Great Man Paris. I'm a 2 4 3 0240 70 19 0243 40 70 19 0543 94 95 59 0545 3 94 65 59 Obalo FM from this year Benyabi Abotra Clinic Benyabi this way shop out doing in Benyabi Franco Pharmacy Kasu Benyabi Sewa Filling Station Papa Wire for Okowa Benyabi Baby Auton Bibi Ako na second Kutan Abba na Ubenyabi Anapai Yani Yani Abbe Mani Ya Papa Kanto Di Nasi Abbe Maura The moment you have a paper told us, on nine. Sana Mama Tess, a tonka from Italy. Bonnie Cromche, Senya Miaqua, Senya May Bochidom. A man of a number of domos who are crowd wabano, and Nelson so, or do be in Shia. Oh, go on for uncle. It just so, yes, with him. Of I out, and so Italy. Of a Arapaya tonka. Bompa ye o Yesu Kristo dimu. 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Oh, wahizi. And upon your death, we are Samoa 103. And you, Hanemians, was it me crash? Shira Urat. Me crash, Shira Urat, and I'm more than you know, and I'm saying, Dean Krum. Me crash, Shira Urat. And my own feeling near Penina. No, no, I don't form swing in our show. I was so here, why, dear.
1: You are the ruler.
0: Me crash in a ratty.
1: Oh,
0: bless the Lord, oh my soul. And all that within me, bless his holy name. And I was there. My dear, be a woman, Shira Ratty. Since I am ready, I don't know, I do yet. And all their Catalan soul. And upon your dear Ratty, I say, I want to know their domain. Yeah, monosonia and a cassia. And your Ratty, I don't know, I do any more brown, I'm a new me and young yes. And I know I'm 20 years old. I'm a crash, I'm ready. Let me more dear me, Nara. Since one of the dear forms watch, one was sad. And I'll probably be able to be one now. The Yamena, and in Yamia, and in Yamenton Tomano, be one on the end of Radias and a poet, be a man of Radias and a poet, a Radin Yamia, and Nana Payo, Yadena, Siena, and Moyan, and Yaya, and Kabia, and Yadema War, Yadawas Adoma, Yadumia, Yadawas on Sadia to your soul, Yadawas Wadoya, and no Mobra, Yadawas Yanana poet, San Sonia Dinier, San Sonia Dinier, San Sonia Dinier, and Yawadum Wadoyo, and I. And I cry and none of and free and you mamu and a payo, yeah, on to phone ya junior, say and cry, Sira Rade, ya cry, Sira Rade, and Mauren Finia pa, and Mauren Finia pa, and ya Rade Wadum, and Wadoya, and I Kataya and so, and none of it, ya show and Moyam, and a paya cramo, and a paya tontumo, and a paya mouse, and a paya punyamie, and none of payo, but why are you, but you want us here? But don't do more. Yeah, that was your. Oh my God, that was your. Oh my God, that was your. What I would have was your. I'm ready to be here. What you did here. What now, no more don't. And yes, I saw. Now I'm crying. I'm not paying.
2: I shall see. I was.
0: What now, the unfunds were changed. I'm ready to die. I'm ready. And yes, in Tom Wanim. I'm so dear. Our custom. And I'm more to be here. I'm ready to be here. And now I'm paying. Fair ones were changed. Fair ones were changed. Fair ones were changed. Hello, yes,
2: I'm going to go to the house.
0: Papa, no power, Yamini, I didn't hear. Bible say da ye ni ata ye nyane ni okura ye wadi abasabi emu wadi atri wadi abasabi emu wadi abutu kana wadi abasabi akura
2: yes
0: arapai ye kwaso de ro yes e de ma o man gana ye de ro yes am o man pani
2: yes
0: ye de ro yes am a sentiment
2: hallelujah
0: ye de ro yes e wodi odi e bedu
2: yes lord
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0: We need to appreciate them.
1: Yes.
0: Those you walk back home here, Nubia, and Koyi, and on Chester. Papa, they say, a gentleman, one more deal.
1: Papa.
0: And maybe a chum, and I'm not a gentleman be.
1: Yeah.
0: The woman run a maker, send me by your papa, my name, swimming, sir. Send me do school. Me too for a bravo saying a tear. But a nay. Papa, me call school drew double form one. So can I measure it out? By a name.
1: Form one,
0: Papa. Form one. And I measure it out. I come fast be. Now that I'm near home. Then I set me what them could do. And yeah, just as when I walk right to one. Now send them, Papa.
1: Sure. If I want to cover talk around, son of our own. So I ever walk a lot in here to turn on your menina. Do your menina.
0: Baba, Namisa, and Namia Quaba, and never see a man and me. Said over to my dear for you. Now, Papa be out of one of us, one. Aquanya, our one. Last week, and I mean, my name is Brapani. My own brother, Reverend John Cobner Achen, head pastor, lot of the word assemblies of God, Ghana, at those who chapter. Papa, I am married, man. Yami Ashranima, men can't mother don't you? They don't want Papa. Papa, I swan down as why I do. Schedule what you go.
1: Men on I.
0: And I pay a last week, Papa, as I see. On my own, a gentleman, sweetie, and cry, Yamedi, or my domain. I said, yes, here, on my name, and come on, sir. On one, because I want, or Babos, now I trust. Babo, what do you ever do of your honor? Ever the radius. Said a medical was a papa, dear. Until I me my friend, but then I traffic day ask, but then kid don't come. Papa, I don't pay many a telephone watching me.
1: Minia, me also.
0: But just so, if you walk out here.
1: Yeah, yeah, me out to him.
0: So for my memory.
1: Yeah, no, here, pa. I was so chia, pa.
0: It is, I saw also boko.
1: I was so chia, I saw also boko.
0: And you papa, me. A jamon. I told for your crack.
1: Medase pa, me TFO, anasi a TFO, money me in anka boom. Na me fast the PC Emma Eradia washu yi na ayeso na odi enkwaye de acheye as the PC tosu mi no ekoma mi aka seminu ya me dofo mi bibia Reverend Samuel Edu Bafo ya me unshirao ewo akwanya odi amaye se yeso no di Eradia di adum ye no ye ne omai Ghana anase Asante mai embeche. 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
0: Yeah.
1: Or children. 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Unsen ya uye yina anu. Omani yede. A show. Unkomo die ufi. 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Or no limit. Yeah. 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A ja a don ye de intrada. 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And I de toso and na ye muse a father discipline well or his children. A ja you be or threaten him a ye. Na the key word ni a well. WELL. 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same because a beba and a DMU. And you know, and I have shared be for responsibilities of a father. Jeremy has said ye, responsibilities of a father. You bet kind, who look to form a ma, a decay, a three and 90 chemu, a dunum. 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
1: 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One ye the one she no. One ye one did you made the radia de or the yede a show sa. 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
0: Oh yes.
1: Enkechi yo. 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Yeah. 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Ye ka responsible ha. Responsible no. As a chikra. Diyeba dine pese echire.
0: Yeah.
1: As a chire nisen.
0: Nisen.
1: Hallelujah.
0: Amen.
1: Or say responsible simply means. Able to respond.
0: Yeah.
1: Ah, say, we are there. Oji bibi so. Oye bibi.
0: Oji bibi atum.
1: Oji bibi aye de atum. Nyamishira papa. Ah, oji bibi aye de atum. Na sa word no e Latin kasa. Is a sabra of kasa responsible. And that's a response. Ye nyafi Latin kasa mua. Ye freno. Response daily. Inti sa response daily no. As a chance to answer back. Inti. So be, aye bibi amau. Oh, sir, now we are the old Jesus. Into to answer back, Eddie, and ye in Jesu. Into sa uchi yamia, software, some yede, me Jesu. Software, sa u ye bibi na yami fa, and some yede, me Jesu. Ah, prof, cause some ye sak, ye can't reciprocate. And some yede, me to me reciprocated, ye why de, why ye. Into no, sana, responsible no, as a chede, et ye. Also, responsible person doesn't hide. Blame or make excuses. And according to Latin Casano, and I say, Bro Casano, you can't responsible. Say, responsible person doesn't hide. Responsible. On father, when you're the NCA, on father, being the NCA, he doesn't blame. On you're the play blame game. And at three, make excuses. And on father, you're the NCA.
0: Any
1: idea, Nano, when something goes wrong, say, maybe I'm cool here, or be on your responsible, no, there be on for being here, Nano, say, yeah, dear Winty, and your softwinty, and your family accidenty, and your painting. In other words, or can't say, Colan say, and your woman, mammy, boo won't boom into the mansion. Dear Diddy, my tempting my head, Nano, me bonny jutting or boca. In the South, the Kana Kamede Beshebono, and I'm a demo, Mummy, and Mummy did joy, Waboka, and into the Maya the mansion, or say responsible people, or responsible men, Wamunya de, Wamunya sa, hallelujah, when something goes wrong, Wamuya de, Wamuji bibia de, a tomb. Ye can't, the Ninchina say a tossing you, a reliable. I said, first one, you're able to respond. Ah, the second one, you're reliable. They can't say, Who is responsible man? A responsible man is someone who is reliable. Obia yetumudi ya wutono so. Hallelujah.
0: Amen.
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0: Akonjani
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1: 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A responsible man is someone who is reliable. Hallelujah.
0: Amen.
1: People can count on you to do what is said. Before we do what was so, I am on why yet the why the worker and that's the only so much me yet. Hey, a responsible man, share or promises school fees are with you.

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3: 0545-209-239. 0545-209-239. Ofra, you know, retired heirs of Charles. And I, John, Kwakunti, Apento, and I'm Papa Bafu Uzubediaku, Abramahini, any agency and Katapon. Network for Chiamunina. Ansana, Yaba 2, President 594, no. Yaba Fre, Yaba Lucy, a word and fee, na a bomb pie, a piano, am I?
4: Yami, I did say a bomb pie. You're rather fired, that was saying, none of pain so. When I honor my domina, the yes, washer and son, I drew a chum. When your name couldn't do so, no pay. What's some of the brain, radius through? I could maybe ever tell you some manner. 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
2: Romans 12:9-21. 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Love must be sincere. 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

0: keep your spiritual fervor, serving the Lord. 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Share with God's people who are in need. Practice hospitality. Bless those who persecute you. Bless and do not curse. 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Live in harmony with one another. Do not be proud, but be willing to associate with people of low position. Do not be conceited. Do not repay anyone evil for evil. Be careful to do what is right in the eyes of everybody. If it is possible, as far as it depends on you, live at peace with everyone. Do not take revenge, my friends, but leave room for God's wrath. For it is written, "It is mine to avenge. I will repay," says the Lord. On the contrary, if your enemy is hungry, feed him. If he is thirsty, give him something to drink. In doing this, you will heap burning coals on his head. Do not be overcome by evil, but overcome evil with good. Amen.
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1: 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That was your four year that we young ones, Papa. And that year can't only adore a once. That was your four. Or do ya dear? Oh, young upon and a yaw door. 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
3: door.
1: And tis a wood do near. Not what dinya membraso. That was your four. Shono Anka, I say. Obi your papa na yin die.
3: Dabi.
1: 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So obi town wo a, wo de wo do sai ni pa no.
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1: 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E be so obi o tie en bia ate ase ese. 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
1: 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What did you know?
3: Yeah.
1: We are Christonia and Sasa Ubu, Tamfo, Tamfo. What Tamfo and Po for Onsa Omoyad of War? Sana Chrono, Air Catcher.
3: Ah.
1: Nanyamre,
3: sir.
1: And Untina Yetim one of pay, how much he actually will say. Or say, a com do Tamfo Menaduanini.
3: Menaduanini.
1: Ode aka wo kunanka otamfo aduane mu ase.
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3: Aye den.
1: Na tanfo do. And so Bible say yes, say you're not tanfo. And the wa what time we need here? And now judge the Jew.
3: Asum.
1: Also a tanfum po do won. Oh. Yeah, jina. Yeah, mami. Jackson, your name, I dad of phone in asse. 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Yeah, can you ask me? 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
1: 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And he so only in the paya, cardia, and you what he cry as a son in the pain in a trance as from Jim. Oh, not some jay at some on Tim. Na Bible, I'm all quiet, sir. Will be your bonnier in the be. I sent for bonnie into your bonnie and soccer. 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
3: sir.
1: 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Now I got to a Tanfano Sammy Jaume Radde. 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
1: 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It's a Yamese for man. Yamese, you would do a di. And you would don't over there in a di. There then Kurana in your town for. Oh, may I know a person who's so be time is in Yabi. I was a dream will be answer will be up a massam. And he may name dear or time. And so be time you. But men on a minion tombs will be time. Oh, and see, Duffo,

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3: So court pains, I gaza one venture se for na court techy, and a mark of pains one sway at the abba. Yawa who do be brew just sway be answer de ye, nihinan so a kama. Yawa silicon paint ye, depending fee na bunting, and popo, and yes, she seems she to say we are bo, send ye city and the sun, let ye fefe kama. Yawa class paint ye, depending fee an insider, and me horns ye fe ye. Yawa latest paint, ceiling, interior surfaces, and all, or person man is smooth white finish, and now the latest paint need be a faso, a bemana efe kama kama pa. Yawa silk or silk. And no, a painty be as old the painty, nursery a film crab, bet me a tree, and popo, and ye say. Ye were mineral stones paint, a be out, baby, I want no, a way in shoe man, I saw from my old painty a boy. Ye were prestige, mamiato palace paint, and the paint I would do baby, I the painty fear man a ye fee. Gaza one ventures, a war at report, some out will tell and share any moon, or so per foot to all Eddie for painting home, and I'll paint papa pata, ne Gaza one ventures as she ye. 0249-807054.
2: 0249-807054. Tabia Herbal Products, you know, Emu, and a Tabia Herbal Misha, Ewumu, Malaria, say, a two year fever. 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Pharmacy. Heba should be a benya tabia, no pebby at all and nemum, who you are paying for, and all your batama coda no for nakoda, only if you shed the mino, not to wear the free time made pay. 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
2: 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I say.
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0: 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Year pray. Yeah, back to also Asher FIFA World Cup 2026. Denibi na kaho. If it's 11 June, it was 19th July 2026.
1: And the amount to term can't enter my as I said, yeah, yes, this is lot no cry, yes, and I'm a son, so I say, one more on crying. North Ridge, woman in Switzerland and Bezina, edition, you pay.
0: And the Ajinahona at number 0257-956817 and now 0257-956864. Ubet in the crowd, what's up, Womo? I was 0544-347006.
1: 24/7 Vista assist for other romance.
0: Yeah, nice in Quasso, Cocoma World Games.
2: Tofu a minu wa grow. 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
13: Efira, me mwati o Efira.
14: Yes, son.
13: Yes, son.
4: Machi o Efira. If you are a man, you
14: hey, Ebra, and first, I'm a man. What? Ebra, first, such a man. We no, no, no.
4: What's what, Pepe?
14: Hey, oh, what's he? We dear, men, person, if you are a
13: hey, if you are a man, you're a quasar, a bow.
14: Ebra, Momo quasar.
13: Ebra,
14: the castro, what? If it's a so bad shower crab, I can put, winya. When you put the sanity, you control this way to create drink. One in a year and a ma, Edis, you are sure to and a pa. No, we are, was that the gas of freedom, Wamako school, Ponga, was that baby yanum, and impress and then and your tossumupa, and the aerocre. If you rabbit here, and opa deal, and we are deal, and you read dear monumaco do, mummy, no move your mouse for aqua transfer and them say, ye cosumira.
4: Mese ene dia ya ye leti nsumi enki kabi nchi efira ye wia ya kwa sereba
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13: Yes, you are. When Quadia Mabunfu,
4: if you are a fidia, you are Brahma Bunfu.
16: Welcome back to Yeah, That's a Pepper Thing. 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And over to Becca, who's whispering affirmations to her can.
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0: Guided by a shared purpose and a spirit of collaboration, Emory University students push each other to think creatively and work cooperatively, knowing that different perspectives lead to new ideas.
1: What makes Emory special is that it has very rigorous academics, but a community that is willing to support each other. People are always willing to study together and work hard together.
0: Learn more at emory.edu.
2: They don't see anything. They don't hear anything. They don't say anything. I say,
3: Prophet, me that some kind of that.
2: I say, Jehovah, for one to Abba. You don't can hear so many. But I see if you have done it. We are me a
4: coffee.
2: 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They say, mommy, I'll go. And two of them, you don't can hear the Abuna no jo mo beda ma se. Enra blasters amakro ma ye de. 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Father Paul Joao Minta. 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Ye mo ama question susu amanfo obisa. Amanfo obisa se enche na mateni. Abranti e friend say Thomas Brandon Asante. The next match, no bebo bi, na obebo bi obe shasi ana. Coach Carlos Quares, anopeye chia wabu ejuma. 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Woko no akope bosia commercial loan. 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Sounds not betting ya ko info at the premierbank.com. Now you match train come on. Macho tie wey. Say ye boy World Cup. Na unko a ofi ofu ya den ya se cables na. 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Breakage is abem. 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

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Say the local residential areas here. Would we are man for a crew more dying so do on a jet sky roofing system. And to galvanized long span, galvalum IBR sheet, your Eurotile shingles and steel trusses. Steel trusses in Nadia the good dying so bad dying so. You were gonna Jamasi Mampon Quino so. And now you sign war as senior King Jesus Junction. Where your office location? Bet me a friend 0595-669618. 0595-669618. Adiache Black Stars are winning. Yenuma Toso. Entiano Pay.

Venom House Akoko Kakra. Near the Abbas here. You ever come a Kion restaurant? Naya Konya Kudidi, the Blasters, and now victory of the Amar, the Republic of Ghana. So already we are now Nana Jane Opokua Jimai, the professor. Yes, she, her excellency, Ghana's first female vice president. And now, Diasama, Sanokrad, and Naya Konokeke. It's an opinion, she Kudidi. If there is a problem, no day. Ghana Blasters all the way. Yanko come at your restaurant. Naya Kudidi Ghana, be an. And that's all your gun and idea. So, crab, but money and so be the gun at the end. Most of them, Paman and India and Sien Simu Quine, a John restaurant, master of all continental and local dishes. Or say, brand, why a cradle? Black stars men who know a whole. Okwa now would be a Kawan and Wahi, we are near Matia. You are so quite PIWC, I'm sorry, in any bank. And if you any ECG officer was to come to the honeymoon, Makion Hotel Su Kumase Odium, Honey, a free Wi-Fi, bed and breakfast hotel, hotel, dear chair, Oko Dawa, dear chair, Mu, and Yanidi. Say a conference now, be a workshop, a corporate get together, so modern conference facilities with modern gadgets, where the chair Makion Hotel. Now, a top notch security. And you could do her. Boom, cameras all over the place. Security personnel on the boots. And that's on the ground. Yes, boots on the ground. Almost to say, we have more shame. We have to say, Timmy Akosu. Ama wants to know, kwa. We have greater customer satisfaction. Sabe Robert Drama and Musa Ewoha. And you have heard. And the Black Stars of Ghana. The big question.

0: Robert, how much time is out?
1: Yeah, Commander.
0: Your number 10.
1: Yeah.
0: Tinahana Mami. Hey. Thomas Brandon Asante.
1: Yeah.
0: Your number 10. Media mi fee say, or sebo no shasibi.
1: Sure.
0: Now, obe shasibi in susua. Ebi no mochere say, hey, na yadini bejina he.
1: Yeah.
0: Yadini bejina, as the main striker. And now say, yebe mana bo on the flanks. Oh, say, oh, ko, ni team na.
1: Coventry.
0: Mm. And yom no omoje, English first yes. Division. No.
1: Oh, yeah, champion under no. Frank Lampard, they do.
0: Very good. Yeah. Into a qualified club above Premier League.
1: Yeah.
0: And, so we had top goal scorers now. I think he was third or so.
1: Yeah.
0: And you know what he said, we boy Juma Kama. But Obeka frontliners no huwa.
1: Yeah.
0: I would prefer Antoine Semenyo.
1: Okay.
0: Antoine Semenyo. WWW.
1: Okay.
0: Antoine Semenyo on the
1: right or left?
0: On the right. Right now should be Fatau.
1: Okay. Ishaku.
0: Yes.
1: Okay.
0: Right now should be Fatau.
1: Okay.
0: Guy no Bobo. Leicester City. Ono Sumati is your co-coventry.
1: Yeah.
0: Right now should be Fatau. Eh, sit down. Right now should be Fatau.
1: Yeah.
0: Okay.
1: Mm.
0: Left no. Left no.
1: I wanna come out Dean in so.
0: Oh, there, yeah. Why are they? Oh, yeah, homie. You need England match, no. And you need England. Meaning, say you qualify.
1: Yeah.
0: With 3 points. Who qualify to the runoff 32.
1: Yeah. But probably because third best place teams, you know.
0: Yes.
1: And
0: 3 points then you need there. You qualify. But against England, no.
1: Yeah.
0: And no almost say Croatia 4.
1: Sure.
0: And commit me as a Croatia 7-2. And ra.
1: Yeah.
0: And you England, no. Or see you the best.
1: Especially Thomas, you'll be a... applying the trade with England. You share England with no more culture. Maybe be honey, you won't know.
0: Yeah. Season here, you can't watch me. About 32 matches.
1: Yeah.
0: Okay.
1: Yeah.
0: Or say 13 goals.
1: Yeah.
0: 4 assists.
1: Now
0: make a crow pray. Into Kwame de here, or more Moshe goes to go championship, no mami. Who got championship now? On your second or third.
1: Yeah.
0: You understand?
1: Sure.
0: Into top 3 Nadia, in Nimhono, Miminyaya, and Kafatai, Shahaku.
1: Okay.
0: Fatawi Shahaku.
1: Same
0: on the right. Semenyo on the left. Na, he Brandon Asante.
1: Yeah.
0: Yemone Nimho.
1: Arrowhead.
0: Gentlemen.
2: Commander.
0: Dear now, Pesoka.
2: Commander, na me share your front four na or can one seven.
0: Front four.
2: Front four na, me person care your front four. Because
0: I didn't have to say front four.
2: England for any question, Omono. Omono, Omo attackers ni good and a defensively ni good.
0: Omo attackers no more wingers ni there.
1: Yeah. Powerful.
2: Because I was saying, "Kiyansu ye bibia eno subebo omu hunkakra." Because there were 3 players, omu bobo ewe England, omu nyansu e attack.
0: And omu ye familiar with them, any yes. Okre.
2: Into fatai shiaku abo Premier League ni bida. Sansuna Thomas eno subebo championship ni bia, ono subeba Premier League ni. Into ni coach ni nguse, oya toskar ubia washe 13 goals. Into no be nguse or the threat ni yede, eba Premier League ni. And I washe Antoine Semenyon so a season so aye fantastic. Ade ma Manchester City. Nti nka mpese coach no ode Thomas Asante na ejina number 9 na Fatawu Shehu ni jina right wing so na Semenyo ebo left wo na ye de Christopher Babu so ejina number 10 ni e benchi Kamal Adin Suleiman
0: no we can or Kenyan sasem muntie de small boy ni kanu
1: na
2: because o ya buche o kwasa di pro league na Christopher Babu nsu eye 12 assist eshe 1 eshe 3 goals and according to your can say Saudi Super Cup on so osha obo one match eye 1 assist eshe 1 goal
0: and sir boy na obo ni dinu Christopher Babu
1: yeah.
0: Oba blast am so so a
3: I
0: don't know the spirit ni team no ejele pa
1: yeah but commander
0: na dia me bo dia na wo kan na 12 a slow four no bobo mu din ma me here
2: Christopher Babonsu.
0: Hey, what would Christopher Babonsu have a top four?
2: Honest, on Uncle Bebo number 10. Nanka, ya benched Jordan, Nanka, Asante number force 9.
0: Kwame, Mami Portugal full coach, you know. Now, Mami, there be from funny to so.
1: Commander.
0: Now, Mami, you're a blaster coach. Or more problem, Bako. Portugal coach, no problem. Ubianim. Ghana blaster problem. Coach, no problem. Ubianim.
1: Commander, me kasale afa na top 4 na o kan ho ushia England na for now yeah sister my bono enjimi contain four strikers in the sense is that
0: yeah much for you
1: and then you need enough ball no players in enough of the ball because there's a sit back in defending
0: chese yeshia England
1: we are going to sit back against Panama we sat back near England and then
0: 45 minutes ground and more
1: sure enji I was say Uber be the chair England we make for now so packy now one word the other one your sharp players be our fronter which me we need boss now obet me feed you with the boss because a bad is here body chair England never cast be your match of the ball here your boss no be and then okobo four attackers England be punish you
0: where the air cast musum from agen chair Facebook live momwa me if you say no ball na your boy you know you hu omo omo ye ade you won one boy 80 minutes, 87 minutes, 85 minutes, 82 minutes, pass, no pass. And you won one boy 10 minutes, 15 minutes, 17 minutes. We saw the difference. It's Ghana for you. I'm not going to be you. Now, Blaster, no bones here, they no friend, no friend, no friend, sir. Utility prophecy, prophecy be, and so they none in the moa. I see a prophet for no, a bin man, I'm
1: going
0: to be a Batman Robert.
1: Yeah. And see, we're sharing on them. They all say, and they say, one, A, B, and A, line up, they started it here. And when they did Panama, and B, changes, Kakra, B, Jordan will be at the bench. Now, Thomas Brennan has started
0: in captain the bench.
1: Yes. Now, Elisha Usuna, B, Sibo, best started.
0: Oh, Sibo, this will start here.
1: Yes, that position.
0: Oh, it's Sibo, the Bermuno. When you're born, what you call him?
1: Yeah.
0: But Elisha, is more defensive.
1: Yeah.
0: And against countries like England, see, I'm more defensive there. Any Harry Kane, no money, Rashford, no money, Anthony Gordon, no money, woman the board on behind.
1: I don't see the OC expecting. You coach, you say, suffer and win. Into your money, and the philosophy, and you know, oh, coach, that TV, who are, make you sure, see, suffer. Boss, you know, the ATM was in the air, and they say, bah, in your back, could be another, idiot, too, we can. So, about that system now, and then I make a say, who here strikers or attackers or more speed or more pace?
0: Who have you see a friend Emmanuel Lamanqua? I say, then in contumely, bra bebo me black stars, more fire. In contumely, dear ye, evergreen, what you say? Aye, now, me dear, blaster, and you see, mum will be a mum of them.
1: Chase it, yeah, you can celebrate it for now.
0: Yes, and let's think a present crab bit him as a man, come and have the. Nanke ye juma ebo be 2 hours say Ghana fu nyina ma ya de mapon yenkotena se na yen strategize for our match against
1: anti commander going forward ye be hia coach a obebo attacking football because most of your talent in your attackers
0: anti your coach wonye suitable
1: coach dear make me catch wonye suitable
0: ebi mo si ball no boy ye no aha Roberto Martinez only Portugal fu nyina problem ni jina wono na why ne ko yi na film enti ya de ya motia ya e hwe TV ni bi no
1: yeah
0: ya nya coaches o
1: dabi
0: but ya kura ya hu se enura bo no mo boye no se changes kakra bi ba mu a
1: yeah
0: e be mu ye team no ma mia
1: yeah
0: for a match against England na why ne ko nya boss na ko ka se kai
1: e bi a coach no se ni second game oboni enti o hwe Jordan against Wales o hwe Jordan against Panama fade ye
0: I'm not going to be able to do it.
1: Semenyo touches so nya very few. Anytime you about Jordan to my person or call for 1-2 na na Jordan their son.
0: Hello.
1: But we Thomas right now but Thomas is tuma na Thomas e call. Thomas born the tuma. No so continue. You hear that pacey players you know say about this kind of system there. You hear more be tum come off. You more mum be relax he say yenya opportunity na fee. You send the ball na beachy. Inti
0: Atizigi seemed to have solved the goalkeeping problem. Now he's number one. Benro Pry.
1: Yeah. Hoping say be or be
0: against the Trail Lions
1: against
0: Benjamin Asare be munsu so no so born home dem
1: sure sure especially that save now
0: keep clean sheet wanjigu bia and he going to the next match against England. I am hoping say Atizigi will be fit.
1: Yeah,
0: now so anya fitter. I believe so say Enu Asare bia.
1: Yeah.
0: Confidence ka crown so be mon sunya, you know.
1: Yeah.
0: It will propel him into the match against, because England match ne dear. FIFA boy you. First chest no moye, you know. You could share Croatia and not England first. KBA.
1: And now commander records been so FIFA. I wouldn't say you call World Cup and you know, free time at 2006. You call now one game penalty, first game you're winning. Yani a Cassie is low status. The year 2010 against Serbia, and that tournament you call quarter final. And your second game, BNY, lose your free time and call World Cup.
0: Yes, your opening match.
1: Yeah.
0: That was against
1: Serbia.
0: Serbia.
1: 1-0.
0: Asamoah she.
1: Yes.
0: No, she JC number 3.
1: 3. Kalim Birinchi.
0: A branch, you know, she go, Rastaman.
1: JC number 3.
0: On also she JC number 3.
1: Yes. And commander, in fact, that was the first ever game. Ah, you winning our World Cup as it were your first game. And you could have record, see your second game, BNY, lose your World Cup, and that's it. Fit time I shot, I say you walk up. You lose your second game there.
0: Wow.
1: Yes. Even Germany, we move J. The World Cup 2014, any we move to draw.
0: Because Fortaleza.
1: Sure. And see, I don't see a record back here.
0: Papa, the Asema Bo, Sabo Nisi. Yes, we move.
1: Oh, Jordan. And see, I'm a coach, you know. I never come play one. Don't do any kind of see. We be a managing games. And then, what the young force? You're not way there. You have to achieve. You focus on the next game one after the other, and on managing games. They are there, and also
0: many other 3 points. You consider go be
1: a
0: go a win to
1: in fact, a first time in Barbados, four tournament. Yakwa, you
0: I believe, sir, we are on the round on the road to the round of 32.
1: Yeah,
0: say we run of 32.
1: Aye.
0: I think about round of 16. And see, we are on the road to the run of 32.
1: And I qualify for my group. Yeah, but more games. Now, coach, you need to get you to know players. And then, kind of before, we too much as we.
0: Players, you know, I can't do every man who can't do it. Oh, yes.
1: Yeah.
0: Ah, yeah. Now, we have to say, maybe a catcher and say, okay, we are able to do coach in India. Aye. You call we need or Kenya.
1: Ah, see,
0: I can't do ya kache ya say ya ma coach nun kwa selective players no. Baby away oye Bruni, his background wa coach Manchester United da wa coach
1: other
0: national teams across the world da dia dia dey even maybe the pedigree nti be hwe ni afare no wanyini susu na ni afi na ya kase we dey wanyini nti oye ne selection ya nkan hwe na enye sade a
1: na coach is so
0: oye Jordan dey may dispute dey more cano because nra number 10, Rastamani Bemuno. The pace, game, no, make a two and a half game, no, increase here.
1: Yeah.
0: Two, I say, one more left full back, no.
1: Yeah.
0: No, Nyambola. Not gri, no, the Namo. Run now or Tiaquano, but we Bemuno. Rastaman, number 10, the Bemuno.
1: Oh, now, I say,
0: keeping them at bay.
1: Yes.
0: Keeping them at bay. So, yeah. Against England, let's hope and pray, probably. But yeah, Muntiwe.
1: Yeah.
0: Muntiwe you. Maybe you don't come in your board and can find yourself. But if you imagine yourself, Muntiwe. Imagine yourself.
3: But we will say young girl, yes, your focus. You're possible. When I mean, just roll. You just roll. We will say, born on a mean, Shabby. But I'm a teacher myself, could I get to a bit in the second born a home movie? Yes, in the soup. Now, Michelle, you know,
4: I believe.
3: And the gun of a Muntia, me, young troll for me, me, Gawi, Bobby, a dear. See, I didn't cook away, yeah. So flag, pa, overcock champion, wed, now flag. It's interesting. And the me, bomb pie, and your pee, by me, Baka Kras. Tirentino. Woman and Saturday, Anna said 9 or 10. Obose, where am I fed up? David, I'll be off and look at you. You have to go out and say, 8. So, David, akwanu pese oboaye amoma ne hye 10 ana 9 na nkwakurafo ne bi ntena se me se ubu mi se me edifu amoshe ne je sintem a me kam nyame asom na abetwa
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1: Yeah.
0: He was one of them.
1: The youngest ever player to score at the World Cup for Ghana after Haminu Dramani.
0: And Oji yellow card no me shame pa.
1: Yeah, me cry sir. Especially position now no obon.
0: Any time no the G yellow card.
1: Yeah.
0: Nenye.
1: Nenye.
0: But after the yellow card, he never, you know, fell back.
1: Yeah.
0: He kept going.
1: Yeah.
0: Oh, he said normally player G yellow card, sir, and a nice wabutu.
1: Yeah.
0: But wait here. What should the name of tackling and running and everywhere?
1: And apparently, in the story, we are now my very emotional. Omako Cha, never pa, carpenter, Bichim.
0: Ghana Hano. Nyansa, the Bidum said, then Nibida. If you have a man, cancer, mature.
1: Yeah.
0: And everyone, no more professional.
1: Oh, more professional.
0: What cup you could acquire your $100,000? A bit me as a son of papa carpentry shop, I could try never buy a carpenter today.
1: No, I'm sure I said, baby, boy, any free, what papa could do, not say.
0: My sir.
1: Oh, so what born home of the from grass to grace, baby, sir, and your mom.
0: I bet you pay the non papa. I bet you pay the non papa.
1: Debbie.
0: I bet you pay the non papa watch mine.
1: Okay.
0: I am Namika, a bakosem neka. And to papa no tea, I be the pili. Papa, you are a ski man, we are affinity. No GF, am I be a ski man, no GF president. Huh?
1: Yeah.
0: Or no tea dummy bunglu. Uchaman always and grabby bubble. No tea says here, Akola, we should be bubble pa. And now, one baby, I be the pili could do ye.
1: Yeah.
0: Din abed pele ji o ji din kwache ni fa na otin nin kwatena yeno.
1: Ebi ana we no enye with bad intention.
0: Enwu hia.
1: Omu iron board bi ye si ono.
0: Ni papa ye carpenter, ni papa mob blaster. Inti ni papa ye carpenter na ede. Boy no no wa kwa no academy.
1: Yeah.
0: Ene o bobo no, ene o woti gan anim. Unzo akọ right to give academy.
1: Yes, yes, yes.
0: Akọ right to do academy.
1: Do do na compare to say obey future Michael Lesion.
0: We had a board on the one. Yeah. None of the bush and four bomb pie didn't
1: cheer. No one could
0: Ah, small boy in the new. Oh, we had the new sakra.
1: Yeah, yeah.
0: Wow.
1: Yeah.
0: Caleb. Right to dream, no. Usa, near Fawa. Oh, say her classroom kahoon.
1: Yeah.
0: Ye chen adieno. Na ye chen o bo no bo. Ye chen adieno. Near Chernobyl, until they have a right to dream academy players, no?
1: Yeah.
0: Kudus.
1: Sure.
0: Muhammad.
1: Yeah.
0: Right to dream.
1: Yeah.
0: Right? Should we are. Oh.
1: Yeah.
0: And Patiam for right to dream. Pate the end of the Tema, OTT. Kwame. Pate the end of the Tema, new Tamu Hona.
1: Right to dream are producing players.
0: Yes. And the approach is right.
1: Yeah.
0: And your players in Kwa, coaches, scouts, like in
1: yeah,
0: right to dream, yeah, no, in Nama, the Komu Denmark, and the best in Komu, USA, Aoba Ghana, Mungu Diodmu,
1: yeah,
0: Ukoshiamo, Yana, under 17, or Mamu, pa, what you say,
1: yeah,
0: and the academy system is the, hey, Uko Senegal.
1: I was say, wait, I'm trying to, Cote d'Ivoire, for you now, bad right to dream, I was say, I didn't grab ene
0: nanya dinga na ke ayi ayi
1: ba
0: kubi no
1: diomandi
0: o diomandi
1: yeah
0: o munyina ke de fako di voix for no ko na
1: de said ya di togo ayi sana ya
0: to ko di voix for no wa mo su sa no money ba o money ba ko tete
1: wo re o to do a free player na ko di voix so afro
0: ai
1: wa mo
0: kwado wa mo friend of field no wa mo friend no wa mo sign field no good morning to you am for Sam Key as blasters are you we wish you the best in your next game. The best, yeah, we are wishing them the best. Let's also pray for them. Say, Ombinya, they're very good day, you know, in their match against England because the stakes are high. England, Omo win your first match.
1: Yeah.
0: In TAB, we know, yeah, winning your first match. We are not under pressure.
1: Morgan Rogers, no replacement. Jude Bellingham, Obenya Magee, Abel Pesi, Ebia John Stones, Anthony Gordon, Conchen, Ebia,
2: Rashford,
1: Rashford, Abba, Eberechi, Ozemo, Saka, Abba for Madueke, Yeezy. Where Jaya Amuka say, Bobini Shantino. Ebia, hopefully. Ebi she have not a different ball together.
0: Anyway, mofa di account to us na yan kwa nim Black Stars omaya de momemu but moma yen ka se ye leaders and run so so from yes. The vice president to his royal majesty Utumfuo Osei Tutu was there and Gamanche was also in attendance and Naja Benhini was also in attendance.
1: Yeah.
0: And that's why you. We did a kind of we are former chief of staff at Juahome. Montrose, you know.
1: Okay. I don't pay Yena somewhat Joaquim Bukim as a year pa commander. I said, I don't say any brand Kakadia Femia. Yet a fast track sports at a bro walk, croco, morning show, so I don't pay. Now, the attendance are both women in the Cremois. Yet a fast track sports, no, at the bro, I don't pay. Yet the anime chemo, Kuma Woman Community Bank PLC. Since 1982, no more buy, Nyamistro, no more did Juma, more customers, no, Omo Bo Musikaun buy, Omo Emma Bosnia, Mom, your Bojaboja, and then Termina Cassia, and went to Zoo at a fair, say, yeah, Yama Bosnia Bochu, and I'm for a catcher, and I say, yeah, Yama Bosnia. Province schools, you know, Momaji Bosia, Monfranco, Spanimo schools, you know, Yama attractive investment, you know, I have fixed depositor. We do see Cabatria, who are opening good returns of the car, whatever tree I say, Luntina, branches, you know, Yatra Petia, Santimum, Tamha Bevia, Ebi, Amakum, Alaba, Kajetia, Tafo, Ahinsain, Anafi 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just come out Banco but I'm a set the bonus in a soccer buying we see my say a frayer now your name come on I was 0501 34 0083 0202 028 337 Kumauman Community Bank PLC, the listening bank Afe, Solar Bell Chemist Limited, Wumu Enadinu Pa Ediaba Jamasua, Ebiya Zipman Plus Heba Capsules, Way Aya Prr Panyai, was the Wobati then the way instant and not just a when your resource or the offer do not 30 minutes, you know, or the tau chamwa, nice odi chi I understand your call, Binia, they are delay taxes, you know. As I said previously, they are not going person here, no delay time, no, Kopim said, 30 minutes, never swan, game, no, ever swan, more to me, I'm going to call, not wedding, Quinimo, and what you know, I mean, I deal, sis, here, yeah, Ningin answer, ever call, if any of you want to put your mouth, come, come, come, now for Busu, Sasrap, I don't know, Nani, I'm going to call you, and I'm going to call you, and the commander, he said, yes. Money I just want. Ha, yeah, dear. I'm about to attack this radio. See, now you are about to
2: one. One, now you are dear.
1: 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Nature Smart Dental Clinic. Woman at the first class ultra modern facility. At the above state of the art equipment. And so, Egumo. Now, the channel, sir, or seno, sir, Avia. I'm a so IFE. Yaba, who run a fitter, son, you're at the amount. A bin swear to her. Yaba, restore, also pursue to be Eddie Fremo. And I say root canal therapy. RCT, yaba, the amount. And I'm fee, Avia. Oversaw the braces, as you saw, so, yaba, the amount. Avia, when your accident, I'm more pantine, everything. Yaba, to me, and swear, sir, jaw fracture, no way, Juma, at the amount. And what she halitosis, mature. Yarwa, what done for Ben Cranum, Edin, so much me catch us, Asima, see, or Bentin, no crap, Messo, sir, when you a yinka, a idea, a ya ye punch, you would hear, caught Nayan treaty, Monsa, be one, Natchez, ya treaty, binu, one, who soon sabro, public colleges, you know, a year, Juma, 30 days, and after Crambono, Mondays, a year, Juma, from Monday, 8 o'clock, Copim, Saturday, 6 p.m., public colleges, you know, a year, Juma, Kase, Liberty, filling station, and a farming depot, and in Yadimo, they did done a new ground filling station, oh, can go, oh, any war, now they're 10 years. And then I'm not going to see, and I'm feeling your brackets up for more, 0539-839335, better still, 0539-917-711. Not when I'm paying for 80 minutes, come on, I say, wow deal number, KFC, wow deal number, I have 35 Ghana cedis, but you require 2 crispy tenders, 1 juicy piece of chicken, and of a small chips, and yeah, the air sauce, so, say, blasters of Ghana, Ewini, Ama, Ghana, ye, mutu, baby, aye, di, ye, de, baby, and I just say, oh, be any, anchi, na, or kodun, kuya, bi, o, quatre, quatre, squali, bi, o, who can he be, as your pursuer, we are, kukwanam, a, bi, o, sikanum, a, bi, a, 50 Ghana cities, pe, a, 70 Ghana, o, dear, franca, and for pragia, na, a, kohonomo, a, 35 Ghana, o, jimana, or two all in and now the open so 5 Ghana cities be now Bogu come out. We say, hey, and a babe now. Oh, the one we are going to be. Oh, remember me, Didi Pepper and Kubia. And I say, I'll be doing a couple of money. We now just a certifier. No, never be anti inquiring for more. And a KLC deal, no, a wild dealer. Yeah, they are by, yeah, finger licking good. And when she think of Daddy Limited, woman so count a boy for Nubia and lady a walk up at the brewing. I'm also account be premium electrical solutions. Women are Ebema and Kania, the best say a demo and also a high quality materials. How the say what demo or dining hall or living room or call shop pre Eddie Sue Bisu and say Najina Assassin and no I think of that limited and they produce the amount about building materials are. Quality one, high strength brands, a solid foundations, and have a plastering, yeah, the bemo, and a premium cement, you know, iron rust, or PVC pipes, and the fittings, quality tiles, and have a cramp, a banner, toilet seat, and a basins, and a sink, showers, and a taps, water heaters, you know, who been your branches, Lydia, but quite run about, already towards waterways, direct off seat, St. Martin de Porris, oh, and your war, and when she, oh, quite, bria, quite, micro, your whole, and have Etimetim Marse, a Honso Ayabia, Yanso, your branch, Nibi Wabetimi Afaye, 0531-005718, now near 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also when ya school, Konya, ya admeto, Ama, would ya Kobo PAG, what you call masters, bachelor's, diploma, and it's the county D7, no, and find you could be to your Fako Kumasi Technical University, 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And in sound bars, and home appliances now fee, October 1000 Ghana, Yansu, Yachow, Niamabe Brea, and on Super Bowl, and Wachi, Amuzu, Herbal Center, Woman at the Amuzu, P, Edia Bar, Yeri A3 Team, and Niamabe Brea, Yarrow Dwarf, Sexual Transmitted Diseases, and now fee, Amuzu Garlic, you know, a boar or bow boonsa, now, Wayasaka, now fee, Uyum, Ayo Yang, and a baby, dear fool, Yawa, and a Spanish garlic mixer, and also a mixer, but bow, now I'm a retentive memory, Kwa binaji mabatina haa, onwe buku mu, and when you know on her phone so a Spanish garlic mixture and a man sorry retentive memory no a man a kinema bebre now for a boost to the immune system no a bit me up for my blood no flow and I say be flow call brain no more come up King David Investment Limited woman at a Camel Natural Sour Gel at your bar your produce no Europe a cry such flavors are and no been maintain no with you know say oh yeah the patoon to me to say pokua a ben norishino ama and also a nahana come up pa and which ye be up we are called to send me a one so body never tosso no man no man come up pa a affordable one so bet me aqua jibi and that be aqua ye and so at the amount and which you know lost in a bar center so at the delay man capsules at your bar locker mr hall lost in a bar mr hall the delay man bitches no the virgin doctor and the producer and so about I'm when your libido or baby or what 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Womu ball work up as after 3 defeats. Womu su 2-0, the mass Colon. Womu su 9-0, Adama Yugoslavia. And Womu su 3-0, the mass Brazil. The last time Womu Koye, Afay, and Omania, Womu first goal, or work up, mean 52 years. Now you are a waiter. Asa be the first DR Congo player. What's the goal of Komu? No asa se go, our work up more. And Randa, Womu celebrating a year pa. And she, and Randa, that game, no, and so it's Equa draw, yet an update at a mountain, okra, that group na, and your group K, na, the attention, Amachi, group K, Fernando Boyan. Emma, the Los Cafeteros of Colombia, Womu Su Asia, Komuchi, Uzbekistan, Omosoma Kamian Sam, Omotimu Bako, Nandanin Munos, Enya Go, Luis Dias Murlanda, Ekreti, Assess, Essence Go, Yemia Gemino, 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Edward Cade and your penalty first one no na Levakovic F in the line Sinti na a retaking Emma Harry Cade at a tonight in room Yabinya Martin Baturina when you restore parity to a bra Martin Baturina and restore parity no Harry Cade Ben 2-1 Peter Musa Abeni 2-2 Jude William Victor Bolliam Mama Mia Gobia Uniasen Enra Na Ojene Samba Nenye is the crown of Marcus Rufford when you say Ben 4-2 Edma the three lands of England Ama Ghana to us Uwini a come back home Editia Panama women so Entiman to a dad game wa and also Entiman Barcelona Mami Fanny Justin Chai Republic Airbus South Africa 4 p.m. Rosso Cruciati Ania Cezanne and Boston Govania and 7 for Canada, Abakata, no, and so 11 p.m. And our campus game at 10 p.m. Now from March 1 a.m. Host Nation, Mexico, our South Korea, the Taijuk Warriors, and game number, Abana, we are Wabra, the three lands of England. Omachim Enya Wino, a Jesse, Harry Edward Kane, and Thomas Tuchel, Akasaye, they didn't kind, Yenche, Harry Edward Kane, and a GD pastor, Thomas Tuchel, Eka, and Semi British, our dressing room, na a great speech, and on the Momo, as I say, back in the year 2018, na a man did cross the Ashomo, ya, Adi, a Yomoduma Fumako, the semi final, and Tia, a great speech, and around the Momo, Omotua Swam, Tombedin Kunma after first half for now.
4: Yeah, he gave a great speech, to be honest, especially the way we conceded that second goal just before the half. He just told us to let the shackles off, calm down, what are we scared of, let's just go. The way we conceded that second goal is not the team we want to be, dropping deep, waiting and then conceding anyway. So he kind of just said, what's the worst that can happen? We lose a match, first group game, we get on with it, we move on. Let's just go and show kind of the world who we can be. Obviously,
1: Whoa, I know I am Samoa, Harry Edward Kane, Eric Tuchel, Thomas Tuchel, and manager, Edmund, 3 Lions of England. I say, I'm a question and courage, plus, and so, more bono with courage, nothing, more bono with brave, nothing, more enjoy, more our matches in Tokyo, Ekasai.
5: I love the second half, all of it. I love the reaction to a very complicated first half. But as you said, I mean, we played against a top opponent. I think we showed a bit of nerves. Maybe we wanted to overdo it, but we clearly overthought our decisions. It took us too long to take decisions. When we could play short, we played long. When we could have played long, we played short. We couldn't find a real rhythm in our game. And even in defending, it took us too long to make decisions to go as a block into the high press. We spent way too much time in a low block, which is also not our identity and not what we wanted to have.
1: Whoa, and also, I don't know, you're dropping curtains and down out of foreign front, no. And we're Harry Edward Kane over in a battery, no, so many gold to be at the Abona battery one, no, eh, FIFA, and they're recognizing, it's 2018, or gee, the golden boot, no, Edison in Nationality, and now Harry Kane award the golden patch, no, on the right sleeve, no, so, we're very in set, no, and no, I had JPM, the Ben Ransuli, come Madrid, Abakam, players from Europe, when you're 40 years, woman switch me, appear our World Cup Nasibi Wabrani fifth World Cup on also a boy and so a and run down on Ramoa one also a Jimmy Kosia can be away a update and also a for the bar yeah in answer at Jamal Yangina so now young father foreign front you know and some fancy animals you know Pokua Gades Christusa one of Eddie Bray Ophir
6: well if you say no young Canada Enra Ghana Yecha Panama a kabako awo entimenti 90+5 ana Caleb Yirinji eni ago na osha Lawrence Atizigi enu awone Eshiasie Benjamin Asari Ebai Marvin Senaya Jonas 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
7: It was so tough and so intense that even me and myself feel tired. And this tells us everything about the game. It was really a very intensive game. And as I said here in the press conference, the wins in this World Cup are very expensive. But today our players, they show, as I said yesterday, they are ready to play high prices for wins. And we knew that Panama is a wonderful team, very well organized. They play very, very smart, very fast, special. When they start the games, we knew that, so was our time to suffer, to play with a lot of concentration, invite that to come, start to frustrate them, start to control all the solutions that they have when they go forward, and step by step with the adjustments that we did during the game, I think we start to control the game, we start to put more pressure on them, forced to make the mistakes, and we keep going, that's the way you win. Find the right way to win, and we did it. First suffering in fight, after expressing the quality of our players and the flashing of our football.
6: Okay. And you way Carlos Correa and oh yeah yeah system and now deploy yeah. You know yeah in a victory no and also what counts him.
7: I think the right word is exactly that we are growing up as a team. We are playing a different system. The methods that we are using to attack are built to match the profile of our players, playing vertical football with full speed actions. But step by step, we will improve, and the players, they will adjust to each other. And for me, it's important that the players understand the game, and people need to understand the game. We don't play alone. I'm never tired to say this to the press. I'm never tired to say this to the...
6: Okay, and the way Carlos Correa, no, we are Caleb Irinchi. I am now when you have goal, my 3 points, no, or Caleb Irinchi wants him.
7: I don't know which games you make an assessment about the way he's playing. It's true that in the national team we play two games as a right back, but in fact. The majority of the games is not playing right back. You are wrong about that. You're not right. Probably you have a perception of the two games you saw against Austria and German. But most of the other games he play in the midfield. And in this club he play in a very, very different position because he's playing midfield and adapting center back. But mainly there is no doubts about that in my opinion, my humble opinion. He is a midfield player and will be a great midfield player for Ghana. Still okay. Young, still a lot of things to learn, but if with this age he's able to do this, when he'll grow up and learn a lot, I think he can be a player that creates a lot of impact in our team.
6: Wow. Lawrence Atiziki Subo, first half year, second half one team, and coach is also a can injury no answer.
7: Not sure. We need to make an assessment tomorrow. Today is early, this kind of injury is only 24, 48 hours after we'll be able to be sure that he can play next match. But we're very happy, this Asari come fantastic, we have all the players ready to play and compete.
6: Okay, Jordan, are you a captain of the Man of Blasters of Ghana? I'll say, we hear Caleb Irinchi, or make a team, no way, said, you will see Bobo, and Rumpo, or Namna Suma Ghana, and maximum 3 points, no, or your future talent, and I'll say, you're born who by Nobobo Ghana, Yipa.
8: What a guy.
9: No, he did really well. He's been, since he's come in, he's been exceptional, and, you know, all credit, he deserves it. He's been doing really well, and, you know, he does his job, and, you know, he's a future talent, so we need to protect him and make sure that he gets to his full potential.
6: Well, Caleb Irinchi nankasa so ekasada na ebucha nse we ya the first goal at Ghana at the World Cup. Na not feeling no, it is a yintie Caleb Irinchi.
10: Yeah, I'm quite good. I think I'll give the credit to all the team and all the people around us with the work we've put in. I think I'm quite happy. Yeah, I think with the support and then the talks from my teammates, from the staff, I think just told me to calm down and then just stay in the game. So I think it was such great advices for my just run in the box and then go for the best, and then I got a great ball from Brandon.
11: Where do you get energy from? It was in the 90 something minutes. How are you running up and down the field at that?
10: Yeah, I think it's
6: also feeling here great, feeling here good. I know Caleb Irinchi, Brendan Thomas Asante assist. Emma Caleb Irinchi, Carbon Etumu. Also, no many anka Ghana game beyond or shall but and that's on a football tier. Now and no a juma by Emma Ghana in your win no so Brendan Thomas.
12: Yeah, I mean, I just wanted to do what I did really. I would probably like to go as well, but the main thing was the win. And my style of play, I'm very fortunate that a lot of the times in my career, even if I'm on the bench, there's an opportunity to come and impact the game. So I want to start every game, but in my career, you know, that's not how football is. You know, you have to be ready from any occasion. And today my job was to try and impact it from the bench, and I'm happy that I could, you know, contribute in some way. But it's about the team performance, because to go to that point at 0-0, defending solidly, having a few chances. You know, that's from what the team did before I came on. So credit to them and to Caleb for the goal.
13: On the goal, previously you had a chance that I think you played in the keeper stage. It was a similar position that you
12: Yeah.
13: Was it running to your mind to try to show again? Or were you, from the onset, once you beat the defender, was the goal to play it to a teammate? Or when that opening came in, were you thinking of shooting at a point?
12: No, I think my style of play, I know, they got me.

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2: And a dear nim diabo na bell for near my AI. Any robotics in tea. Wash your more frank it in kitipa e ya. Now we near Jim. 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And said then ya and who books to be a my yamma and can kind be. And a be on my dream said ye ya penal.
3: Ya church for the nimdado. Anunti and ya nin naki publication.
4: Naki publication.
3: And a shibomuno. 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Robotics made simple. For beginners, for JHS. 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
2: Minim dada se omu wo creative art. Basic 1, equals 6. And then a workbook nyina. Creative art no so omu wo JHS diye. Add my JHS 1, equals 3. Omu wo diye combined. And a JHS 1 to 3 so a. Yes, singles. Knocking nuggets. And they are the best about creative art textbook dia. Almost our RME. Basic 1 equals 6. Omu book super peng now. So. 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So. Me yen and tema ko pebiya ma me manu.
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2: 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It was 0244892040. 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
1: 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Me the kel chako toothpaste. 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
5: Oga landlord, are they great?
6: Oh? I hear you.
7: Oga landlord, good morning. Oh. Sure. Oga landlord, now great are they greet you.
6: Madam, no just tire on this money, they hear me so. Stingy woman.
7: You two be stingy man.
5: My wife, if I calm down now. You know, say na church will they go this morning.
6: Ah, if they go church?
5: Make we go pray to Baba God now.
6: Chai, Baba God, I dey beg you. Never come at all. Hey, woman be in the wicked though. They will just go buy this way chocolate drink. They go prepare with hot water for breakfast. They go drink with their children. They go carry some poop for fridge. Then they drink when they come back from school. Hey, see these wicked people.
5: Oga landlord, you suppose no say this way chocolate drink na the way. If you get them for supermarket shops, even Michelle's and they take a duty. If you get them anywhere for Nanja.
7: So you too, you for go buy your own because you don't pay any bill.
6: This way chocolate drink when they talk so, I feel buy yam.
8: And if I invest now, I'll go buy 20 cartons, take proof for my house. You didn't hear me so?
7: You saw this your talk where they talk, eh? It don't tire me.
8: Ah, see them, oh. Why your people?
7: Eh?
8: Say Christians like una.
7: Eh?
8: See their head. Go punish all of una.
7: Yeah, yeah, man. What a

0: 500 Gambling way through. Inti chan wa she ye mu. 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Gaming Commission ajin kratwe ya tu mu.
1: 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Nyansa Po was sending a budget man.
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3: 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First year baby a

0: candidates in the area can in some iPhone. There's a district crowd environmental health officer. Our a lot of staff under him or her. It's a whole department on its own. Also, we ensure say district no more a clean. And he say me, my uncle and kwe DC kwa. Na mi nim, and I'm saying this on record. Na mi nim say, uja wa mponche, ene wa mwa, ene na mwa. District no more kwa iso wache.
1: Hey,
0: boy, like, how about you, Sissy?
1: Yeah.
0: Don't call Tom Craft. Your tongue. Boy, like, auction. Your auction punch, you know. Send me a call, you know. Let me name. And you know, my boy, Bobby office, Nechi. I'm punching at the goon, I'm saying. I'm so stray animals. Nah, ye che, obi, jan, and moi. Nea, china, ye, ye, ye, ye, I'm saying. I'm a kuma singing, cratonian, and why ain't you be? Ya chemu wanu di omugu ebom na bredrua ya auction ya pub ya no ya manotis to the public se brese ye beton se bi se bi mponche nti wa open bra be tobi. Now you know the problem assembly sni face ebi ano mo mame omo mameka meme staff no na mi no mu etisei jin komo bia no mu ni midi me staff bako me boni din. No war, environmental officer, one of the hardworking guys, needing the Tosi. Tosi a hardworking, I just a big people who was on the move. Tosi cause someone, cause someone will be. Nipana antia say ye, or then call courts, na courts, a fine nipano. Tosi, a bubogu them. Yes.
1: Oh yeah, papa.
0: My bunny didn't tussy.
1: Oh.
0: And sir, if you said also, oh, you're in alcohol hospital. You film nurse, if you need nurse, oh, you're here. Yeah. Said the alternatives. Exactly. And see, a bisa nona, a chair said, Jume dia o koko di yinti.
1: Juma o koko di yinti.
0: Sorry, Jumo o koko di yinti.
1: Oh, no.
0: And see, those are the environmental department, no.
1: Bobo.
0: Omu ya musuru. But, and kaya Juma also omu ye. Omo ehu akade ene tumi e de ama omo o chew ye training bi mo mo be prosecutors

0: say ambulance. I don't mean you're not in the
1: car. I'm not going to
0: be my friend. I'm going to say any police, any ambulance, any of the security agencies. Oboa.
2: Yeah.
0: Any of them.
2: Pepe.
0: Now, I'm going to dampare. Police IGP, Odi traffic.
1: Odi traffic, so.
0: O yusu sari o yusu hu odi so o oti vie ti mundi
2: o ye wan
0: ebedi so masa
2: o ta e 7 na na
0: ebedi so
2: o ta e 7
0: agba si ebedi so
2: ebedi
0: si
2: e 4 o di
0: so
2: e 4
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2: 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Free boy, lie time.
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0: 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Yes, re mu de mu mabuo, na mu fo mu ngum. 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
0: me start to bear peace fm
2: ah me bo prof
3: yeah
2: ye mfa adwuma ma mom
3: Sir,
2: me then we're a district engineer for a particular district.
3: Okay.
2: When is the adjuman member?
0: You check every month.
2: No, when is the adjuman member? Can you? We're a district engineer. What's your office? Oh, car. When is the adjuman member?
3: Another
2: every engineer is have a
0: responsible for a district.
2: And you want the adjuman member?
4: So long as a district be out to me, out to man a permit, no. District be out an engineer.
3: But nane, I am trying to say highway, SCCD.
4: Yeah, we Ghana Highway Authority. Ministry of Roads and Transport.
3: Yeah, say you are
4: money.
0: Ghana, oh, you are not in such a way, say. I always say, say you were the best laws in this country. Asamunya nchewa, wajunye wase, emrandiye niho. 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
3: Nanaya mwase mna.
0: Whoever is listening, nanaya mwone, mua mwosisi fiye.
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0: Away,
3: Bantam.
0: I was a man. Yes, I'm telling
3: you. Na ye diso.
0: Oh, mudi di eso.
3: Na huye ne ben fiyami ye diso.
0: Ye ni panaya wasi ye fiyami ye diso. No, mena be pe the portion of the law nanka. Me read ya mamu na.
3: Wa ufiye.
0: Wa ufiye na wasi no. Ah, o kwa kwa tine. Use before so obe sino. So kwa je permit.
3: Yeah.
0: You go through the process. Obe apply. Obe ye way. You I mean, ude wo site plan. Ude wo block plan. Architectural drawings. I mean, that's the process. What they call and sign on my report at Tosso. I report to no, my former committee. No, you wouldn't have a show. That subcommittee, district engineer, womb, NADMO, womb, planning officer, womb, fire officer, physical planning officer, health director. I said within 21 days, home the recommendation. I call. Well, go through signing your money in every, you know. But there's even a stage, depending on a Nankwa person who see. I was say either urban rules and Afida rules rep crabasubi. What we have Bibiano? I was say, Ukokoje, a free habitation certificate. When they run Ramma Fia film, Niakas will be unproducing habitation certificate.
3: 90%
0: Nibi. Yes, sure. But, yeah, Janice, it's who over to Betty, I say, and there be a Bugu, Nipewu. Near Suka Krana, a Yabodages, if ya, Yamina Dema, na a Yamasofo, Reverend Anderson, a Bijina Ho. Oh, yes, Reverend Anderson, the Fantin Gunka, ye, Yamino Dema, Yamino G, Empire Nisu, which are avoidable. And these district engineers, these municipal engineers, they are qualified and certified engineers. They are there. Juma na also omu ya no. Ida se, se ni emu omu nyo, so omu sinu entu mi nyo, se mwa kadyo, but with experience, I can tell you, say, resources in zuni yo, for them to move around. But, municipalities ni metropolitans bidye, that is omu omu omu ding. You cannot tell me, say, a metropolitan like Tema, ana AME, ana KME, these engineers, omunya pickups, everyone call rounds, everyone go inspect it, even layouts. Obi to me sit down with CSC. Baby, anka layout, aye kwanya, kabe twenty. Baby, wa kwanya say dead end. Eh, then kwanya dead end. E ambulance say ba. BBC, and I jebi a tom na fire ba.
3: Kwanya sa CSC.
0: E mi bisa o ye mudu duwa say ani ye fear film kwanya what fire a extinguishers wo. Yeni bi. 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
3: Tun apem ma shaft na tun wa ka wa.
0: 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Yet the traffic is so sad. Unim, say a pothole. Been a one nimuho. And to be a bedroom be ours or tunable.
3: Madina Atomic Junction. You know, uh-huh. Runabout.
4: Mm-hmm. 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
3: Terrible. 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
4: ARS
3: yeah my seven had
4: ye
3: e terrible
4: yeah
3: enye kura wo
4: ye huni nyina
3: e no na e ma traffic kura e zi edu anopa wo ko ejuma sebi asi apanish
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3: it
4: obviously you get one or two engineers are omo so fa wa omo ya juma wo either urban roads either feeder roads highway authority and then a maintenance but me nim se in their budget, your maintenance.

0: Muslim may day threaten to take a legal action. Omache pop pa pa pa pa pa pa.
1: Mate.
0: Me muni anti e. O da de de de. Wa fa mi time. Enye ni me hu time.
1: Me fa o time bi anye fe.
0: Ti enti no hu. I'm saying say. Mhm. Yen tu e bo ase. Nyoma koso. O ti ase e. Mhm. If the 111 agenda hospital sir, who
1: promise agenda 111
0: whichever way. It's a hospital. Who promise here no? Who ye mu ten? And I five po I hear you say near and can make a show nana do not go for money yo.
1: Mate Agbesinuchu, money yo. Government officials are sleeping on the job, not taking the job seriously, and even the drip machines can be used for minor road works within the district. As for the baller issue, nana okay say, my point is that it has to be outsourced with strict supervision because the assemblies are not interested in working, but only in money. And they are not ready to work at all. Thank you very much. The coordinating director and the DCE must supervise baller issue. Okay.
2: Say, the cardinal.
1: Obra Penia, you have been for 4 minutes, Nianko. Go ahead. The cardinal, 2025 budget. Finance minister ebe report say or parliament say after a military hospital, a 98% complete. Or say you buy a DNA here. So we pick a project at 40-something%. Do 98%. I have the pictures here.
0: It's number. It's picture.
1: No lie.
0: Allow
1: him to make his point.
0: Only more.
1: I know your point. No one. I was saying, let him make his point.
0: But he's making his point wrongly.
1: Hospital.
0: I'm incorrected.
1: But who can point wrongly?
2: I'm going to share a pictorial evidence.
1: I don't need 3 years, eh?
2: Mede, Mfonyiri, Ebema, social media team, Numa Pusti. Agenda 111, Afari Military Hospital, as of 2016. And after military hospital as of 2024. Last day I free office. And if you don't understand the dynamic,
0: to put it into use.
2: Agbesi.
0: Why you home be 8 years? Why you don't home be?
2: Finance minister by report say a 98%.
0: Finance minister, which page of the budget?
2: I don't have that page. I'll get it.
0: And what percent?
2: Now, the cardinal, my main more here in Black Stars Nabaso. Omabo Modini Kamakama. Your bomb pie say a doko nenim sa amaye. Win the ba a kayenina y boom. Emma or mino agbesi metana me kasa meyen kasa. Emma ubisu me chere se si. Yenina ye tie a Black Stars nechi. Yenina ye dia. And your individual be at the enemy room fear him, and who said, Jesse. And he, Emmanuel AFA, Osha and Penufonso, it's me, a few of my Mukoko teacher, and also so Emmanuel AFA. But my main Sunday caution, we, a cardinal, I said, Confobi, BBA, now I said, Omode, politics, Bem,

0: 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But when you are a known figure, public figure, now come a key or transit be Sako churches and your manager. Then, now my yin, I know, Yajumaya Kessene. And some people are, Penin Kabi. Oba Akwana Kwakan, what's the answer? Puli Adiano, men, yes, sir. Ada Ghana, Yadamamata Monton Tikana. Yen Yadia, Ghana, you'll be at Yen Yadia. Yen Yadia supported Blasters and Blasters Nevini. And you'll be a by our Banama Blasters Nevini, and I will be our ABB Nama Blasters Nevini. In any case, what can qualify? In any case, what can qualification? It's a thing with baby pencil and a baby baby twasso.
1: Now, why are you saying this?
0: No, you should stop that over politicization.
1: That's that cheap talk.
0: Oh,
1: Agbasi.
0: Agbasi, stop this.
1: Look already here. Agbasi, stop this.
0: I mean, I'm already at no social media and I'm a catch all. It's
1: who support my blaster? Question support to blaster.
0: But why do you want to politicize?
1: No, but is that an issue?
0: It's an issue. It is. Especially when a man, a woman, is a BBM, and so crowd to create what's a way to finish the way to finish. And you want to politicize
1: it? You can't say, what do you politicize, baby?
0: We didn't have politics when I'm the buy.
1: It's not the
0: man of the
1: baby.
0: Politics when I'm the baby.
1: Oh.
0: O ye nyina na ye wini ene ye chuso loku ne ni age ye bompa ye se bekoswa ye sei cause o start bi sei na se o tena ankoya na o fese the other people no so make say ene mu enu ti na akose yana. We don't want that a your collective interest ye nyina ye de che ye ye
2: treating
0: his
1: position.
0: Oh,
1: Mr.
0: Sia di for ye bo ye coach ne mantie no abaso na ya stress se akuma ya ayemshishia ifa munra ana ahomachia duru anopeino na nyaade ketwa enti ebetre say the next game no eye ayemshishia no coach oma so nte emranche no betimi abobbo ne tente no fomu mwuram no munko america ne maye the strategy nso so say obedi kama ayemshishia na wama a happy ending abadia, then that's fine.
1: I like the groups that say agenda 2020 agenda for say we a strategy for sure. Now who will be a decision as or corners or show and not we anything? Eja Yami Adum, own your doctor for nothing.
3: For what is it was
1: means it's you do the poem upon me, I'm in sorry.
3: And Chibiana President Mama call winning by acquiring a year and so. No catch a contractor.
1: Mm-hmm.
3: I'll check the date. Say the next 3 weeks, no, or make sure say a quino be DB. I'm a commuters after so. When the back quino, sir, a bujumura contractor, no, minister, name, she say contractor, and be any president, cast one. At 1 point, Nipan, what you're on, mamma, and you do to an acquino baby, Essie, Nipan and Casancasa, who ye are the near the block of quino, no man status or more fast ever, bujumura. 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Men conquer to Tumura and Gubasa Basa. Who did the Ankanka say, would take care of Nasi? May the Murana took care of my card in the Fatum, mate in Indu Station, Umpra, and Uncle Tumu. Since any hour, a quaint so I would be there, no atwa Kinekeke. And yes, Baba. And there I am in camp.
1: Uncle Moso, Madame Sepa.
3: Say Sunday, Father's Day.
1: Pachai.
3: Me,
0: me,
3: me, me, me, me, me, me, me, me, me, me, me, me, me, me, me, me, me, me, me, me, me, me, me, me, me, me, me, me, me, me, me, me, me, me, me, me, me, me, me, me, me, me, me, me, me, me, me, me, me, 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
2: I wish you all responsible fathers happy all Father's Day.
3: Yeah, responsible.
2: You say responsible all fathers.
3: All fathers.
2: Me can't.
0: They do fathers. We need time for back and forth. We want to. What kind of recommendations?
2: We wish you all best of the day, best of years ahead of them. Omunshi also say, as I said, responsible. No, they should take care of their children and all those who they need to take care of. Ah, blessing. And be ye new. 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
0: Me dachi.
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0: Me dachi. Mrs. Josephine Ofori. Mrs. Josephine Ofori. A.K. 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Mama Joe for life. And you are that. 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And woma. And a BT family say, Mrs. Josephine Ofori, today is your big day. 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May you live to fulfill God's reason for creating you. Happy birthday, Mrs. Josephine Ofori. And happy 60th birthday to Sarah Obin, a.k.a. Ma Joyce of Ofanko Pottery Farm, from your children and the entire family. And also to you, Prophet Nana Sarkodie, founder of the Potter's City, and Nana Puku Sarkodie Ministries, from Abeku Santana Agri and wife, to you. And a happy birthday to you, Princess Kesiwa Agri, in Connecticut, USA. 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Was for, yeah, and Edmusie Kofi Kumbesen, the Royal Baby, and Motana Akopimse Premo Ebeto. FM Nana Yakesi, the Cardinal, the Radasunje, Ejamunina, Makramo.
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2: but just by next month a lot of communities best at tomato harvesting and the from next month no sa narrative say tomatoes ni boy e be di no e best at ever down from July, August, September, October and then any problem there were problem ni from March, April, May, June. And on the about idea, I say yes, solve it. But the major planting season, we are producing tomatoes there. The problem going is that quite a bit toss and the rest, no, the glass from the system, no. And no, you man, any meteorological services for, yeah, study weather conditions, no, across the country. They are choosing specific locations, dry season now, everything are producing tomatoes, no. You select them, and you have 40 locations. The DSC last year, yet been your tomatoes because Burkina Faso for one say, and yeah, the idea of my tomatoes.
1: Opanyi esan de toa su biemu se abanyi ene ankran krenyu mekuwa huduo bi kasa se debe yomusu edru honu mua di ombe timi aye di abuwa gane kuya fuafa yentosu hun kuya yono omu etimi aye inti ebiti se 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Now, so be quite cool. Yes, you know, not a fana apro.
2: Isiano, any private sector for about three of them. Yeah, yeah, partnership. Yeah, kaboom. Yeah, bibia. Yeah, strong. So I have private sector for no. Among us, I'm more among us, I'm more factory. And among us, I'm organized among crop for. And yes, we are born more with technical knowledge. Yeah, the seed amount. And I had the fertilizer amount. The amount produce we are. Na omu omato. See, any farm mate, there were 40 locations in the country. During the dry season, no, they be produce tomatoes. So tomatoes, they be produce niano. One, you do be na if you are omu ni marketa, omu kasa omu beto ni nina afro omonche. And see, adia ye dwe hun first, and say, you can be a ebe faswa, you produce niyamana, and do be a farmers, no mu ni market. And also, ye ye nejuma. You are born more with input. And we are very, very key. Apart from that, extension services. We are recruiting 500 agricultural graduates. We are sending them to the field. So I'm going to work with you.
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0: and you have to say, send your missy kind, Nana, when you're okay for you, and you're moving to them. You're manning tonight, and you're when your boy was trying foul, a few words to FIFA when Yanis out, one corner sub, a less entry, any addition be a one crime, so it didn't come with him.
7: Nyame huni se first up ni die ya husukura but se pese yani England ball yi ay babe boy se pese ye hudu mpa ana se ye nya draw kwa kwa nka mipe but before se benya draw no we se bench Jordan
8: oh mi huni se kama mama ukomi so aye si fine bibi akoso na ya boy mpa se the next match ni na besha no e babo modia ya so mutu na e di enije at normal no mu se
7: Of course, you're going to say,
1: ye nipa bako Jordan or higher pop or moshi ye man boa you are cut off from Chandra she coach no or a very good coach wa ya de pa na de changes no ye no ye Jordan do de ni bem bo mo de mano ah o play wa ya de pop but Jordan ye problem na ye Jordan wa
9: but It's a lucky win, truthful. Because we didn't prove much. Because Panama is not that much, that top team that we can win easily. But we have to look forward for our next game against England. And I wish we could win that game because Croatia is a team that, you know, because they have lost against England. But they will look forward to giving it away against Ghana. So far, you know, we have to win against, we have to get a win against England. I wish next game the coach should play Inaki ahead of Jordan.
0: And see, I was for way, aye, 1 year, one cry, dear, I don't know. To say reality, 1 year, a tasha born, no, and that when you are with a word testimony. Now, you're the initial water, D, I say, Ness, I bet you're a cordo, or a cordo for an appear down, quite near this year, being common as you. As you see, an expectation, they say, now, Panama, for you, cry, said, Nano, make kind to them, Panama, coach, and say, Ghana, send you no, Missy, and Mini, you know. Was one when Mini Yamanesi, na Watone Boise, and any team in Ashe, your matches are who dry your bointinum. Was your Ghana, Nani aim, you go in the vision of what I say, were better, but I ya, Wama Boyapa, not tidy for the Omdi to Jano. England, the Ajina Mew, Ajina Classic.
10: The first half, when I was born on Shadan, you know, second half is keeping Obermano, you'll find them, coach, the changes want to go here, and you want to know, taxes in Okoku, man, I know you're trading meaning.
11: A match in the day. First half in the Yamisi and Kenyan Kanokwell. Players name who say Humbo or Humdo almost Abado. But second half in coach no, or who in pound or your changes in the fine. No more game no so either. What's the same? No beam so no. Benjamin Asai or the Larkin or the bar. Larkin or the big game in the Munumio. Heat pa in Tabaya. Coach no, oh, when in Tamron bench as this again on my Benjamin Asai. No beam so Jordan, you who's a burn or all go slow Sabado. Oh, and the owner no changes in our year now under number 10 Bermano. Under like, oh, progress born to find. No creator system, no so bad. But on your 1v1, the punk, I don't bash up. Why I didn't see next time, on put in effort.
12: Do and I had the bats, Yame, because end of crash at no time now, so by refuse. Yakupon and Nimoyam and Menti. Time on the Sukra, one put near the show one.
13: Oh, get me there, and no barn, no. The Obika, the area to go. The experience in India. The Papa Salemo, I say, a man improvement, eh, day. A bim. The next match, you know, it's in England, and I'm a war. Aha.
1: As a coach is so coach no by NS actually yeah Jordan there Monfils in a cra on your prayer so nigga I strike a pa won't mean take when your boy the ball mouse or passes and go through and make a tree won't mean to make a and now but them all your day.
0: Enti adisi ebu tu ayata adi nsem anono to brosi ebu edu ewo kumase wa santema ntem na wani adisi ebi di nkomo no wansi ye Ghana ye hiyampa ebo na teamwork nesu di ye nye ne ye ne siya England fwa ya mfu ya nse nguye ti
14: Yamia Nukri, Miaganani, but I'm not, me book people, especially on the first half. Because we have bar, I'm not Panama boy, and now, which is home, Nana, I determine with a match of a swim. And see, your best says, your best year, Quay, Numidia, your coaching over Jumay, Jordan, Yamukri, or say, your benching, now you have PMA or Mommy is serious, never born, because Jordan as a captain, who impacts Bia, will gain Numa, or Jamagana. And see, your best says, a match, you are the way of boy, and you push ya, Grandia.
0: 11 p.m. Na ya kuma nyina besi na ya yeka se bebre na ti office ya wo mada da because enu amaache ne pa ayem sisi ani ayem tu amamfo nya aye enti we no Kofi Kinata nyom na neja yeguso e de ejiji yani nkakra kra enu aye hitie but yet here samia sister so obi o
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19: Okay, another game now, a fantastic game. We're here game now, boys. I'm going to give you a out. Every game in the year, part. But I can't wait for it. I say, some of the players, something like, somebody like Jordan, are you, or some man starting from bench. Now, my up and coming, now, I'm starting. 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
0: Who move back home? Who boss one?
2: And you, Nico Oxford University.
3: Hey, who go with you to Papa Pass University?
2: Oh,
3: hey, Jesse, do you must still come press for and not do a Papa NM Kenil? Yeah, I bet that's for front. And I just say, Mammy, Pierre Harmoa, and not got a basis to lie, Mibu.
2: Hey,
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3: 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Kumasi Donima, I was a YF Johnson, Eben GR Office, Tamalakan Vili, Eben King David Johnson, Tachima Kenten, Nanaya Wachi Building, and Akranso Cantamanto, Eben GCB Bank, at 0244-12-6625, and now 0544-331150.
6: Timmy, and into the Otmina, Timmy, and into the Otmina.

0: is FDA approved. Not recommended for lactating mothers, pregnant women, and children under 15.
1: For a minimum grow. Now say, dear, we're getting it done. I yes, wrong. Go
2: and no, Mira. Or here is spices are beefy. A Diana de Ayas Ronco. Or here is chicken seasoning. So what to do? What check? And I will hear a cocoa nam hubu dia. Faka crassum.
1: For you know.
2: Or here is tea seasoning. Be managed.
1: Jollof or no.
2: Or here is jollof seasoning. Man, no sham ni or del no del.
1: Fried rice no cra, dear.
2: Or here is fried rice seasoning. And my new fried just ready. Upon chinka cram. But do I need a good seasoning? Nay, as some men say, Mira. Or here is seasoning powder. There will be beef, shrimp, noodles, and a deer cake. And also a deer, a bianin, a sham, and a den. Ube deer debut. Ain't he obapa? Or here is spices are bama yin. A bianin, why a dead, if you say, need deer ninso. Aye, dead.
1: Or here is spices. A day.
2: And we draw a drum at 0204 0208 0 5398 and 0244 5258 FDA AG Edwardian Crabtree Atom.
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5: 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And our private health facilities association of Ghana. 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
6: 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Said a bepa say, abandon to your half. Yes, yes, your half, Grana. Any abandoning.
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2: 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This is Juni by yet it is almost a year mumpai July and I say I guess. 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Just a mentias I had to work on as a finance minister and I can say, oh no, Sikano, ultimate genuine and obitia cried their foreign as a few more in Chassis. 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

0: across the country through the district agricultural offices. 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Under the Feed Ghana program, the Ministry of Food and Agriculture is distributing 40,000 bags of inorganic fertilizers, 5 sets of agricultural drones to Peasant Farmers Association of Ghana for this year's major planting season in northern Ghana and the upcoming minor season in southern Ghana.
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1: 0244-746-6861 0245-749-206 glass painting a dino inside, you know, would paint here a boa. 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
0: 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And in chance, and a plain womb, colored womb, chance in brown, green, red, unihow. And na open, na DNA, dear, so, dianaya. Yadeng ram dine so ansani abosuna. Ningina just sky will be the mount. Factory no ewa gona. Jamasa mampon kwine so. En afe omo wa depon suwa senior King Jesus Junction. 0595-99-2467. 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

0: on my gun and here say, Eddie Betum Poyina Kona Nimne Beba, and I'm sending Andy's, you know, Omuni Bibi Pebia, Edema on my Ghana. What's about me at Beba 2028 and Chancoma Honorable Sampine, National First Vice Chairman Hopeful?
1: Yeah, that's it. King Dev Investment Limited, the phone a day, a year Camel Natural Selection Shower Gel, a dear bar, a year flavors are hoodoo and sia, honey and milk, rose and white tea, avocado and papaya, alloy and milk, coconut and vanilla, blueberry and lavender. Nina, a poor of resign champagne. Now the jarry says a radiano and power diano, name of my radiano, IFA, naye a conon so. King Dev Investment Limited, a what to say, Salmon and no a bush will come say any and crime. Shops are hold on Ubenya B at your FDA and so AJ at 0243744855.
0: I've a Vic Dunk Healthcare, Liver and Kidney Specialist Hospital. I want a Dr. Victor Nana Dunkwa Wo. Or call India when you're in the TNO here. Or the 100% natural and swabba. Ain't you catch yourself, sir? Or Brebo, Akrawano, in Sota, and I who grew Sadia from home. And your mabu ba po wo mama kana brofwa kesiena fako vic dunk no mumwa. 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
1: 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certificate, and so, di, akam, ho, ye, wo, infidi, ya, debe, che, wa, de, pam, ye, wo, hostels, and so, e, wo, ho, master's course, no, so, master's, for, na, ma, pom, honda, da, no, monsu, mu, bet, mi, ababi, ye, bi, reg, lamb, e, wata, fo, pankro, no, estate, junction, 0244270931, 0244270931.
0: Nature Smart Dental Clinic and a boasha when noom, Esha was saying, and what does the knee? What's a mean, you show me any paman carbon in your noom was of a ho? Now professionals nugum, one more of the DNA so. Ain't it scaling the polish on a yes, it's a tree, or made you choose saying ye, yes, see a fin in Tamonia Manningina, and I can come when to talk road out sima, one more fele, or see us over to a faco. 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
10: Annie,
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8 minutes to 16 hours GMT. Good afternoon. Of course, we are back. 24 matches gone. 75 goals. And counting. 25th match is on the way. March Day 7, World Cup 2026. Mercedes-Benz Stadium, Ewo, Atlanta. The representative of Czechia against the Bafana of South Africa.

0: Robert Dromani, who's our what's my friend, Mary Kopoku, and I said, Poku Junior. Opoku Junior. Robbie. Edini Opoku Junior.
1: Opoku Junior.
0: Okay, no problem.
1: Yeah. As Antimay Musi, Opoku Bia, Kopoku. Opoku, it's me and a Poku. Kwame Poku. Kwajo Poku. And then you know the old pill. As Antimay Musi, the Atiano.
0: Matia Koba and Apomo and Machakia, Robin Hanaj, Thomas Ho, Ladislav Krich, Vladimir Kofal, Mashal Sadilik, Vladimir Darida, Lucas Savi, Alexander Soka, Adam Holka, Patrick Schick. Of course, I'm first 11, you know. Henry Williams in post for South Africa. Aubrey Modiba, Mbokazi, Ime Okon, Kuliso Muka, and I said Mudal, JD Nadans, Talente Mbata, Kiboho Mukwena, Oswin Apolis, Ikram Reynas, Tapilo Maseko, waiting South Africa, so first 11. Was a few minutes away to the kickoff. Referee Ayafreno, Tori, Edina Gazanier, Mary Victoria, Tori Pensu. Mary, Victoria, Tori Pencil, or your bar. And what's Mary Dennis or bar? 39 year old referee. Since 2021. And Onyani FIFA bars. And you are a referee, you know, your digital marketer. And you're a new Jumapa.
1: Yeah, in fact, she's the first female American referee to officiate a World Cup game. And that was a set record.
0: That's
1: The first female American referee. Well, senior, game we Czech Republic first game omo boy, omo elusu ya de ma Korea. In fact, omo cheki lead ena Korea for babenya one of the greatest comebacks ever. The World Cup abako semu with minutes now omo dinya that comeback against Czech Republic and that group unusu no Mexico already any ane 3 points that are against South Africa. Of course, all the 48 countries will be able once ever matches out wa ebo World Cup.
0: Second round of matches.
1: And uwe senior, omo ane did South Africa. Neman Kuya first game, no, Omalusu two players, Yaya Setol and Itemba Zweni, to red card. They are suspended in this game. And here, for say, coach, so your coach, now buy into this game where for Suma, we have a lot of changes in matches. And I said, game, over on a sub plano. And it's all here, Hugo Bruce, I make it three changes. I want my first game on boy, no, Yaya Setol and Itemba Zweni, yes, suspended, no. I'm a Burnley player, Lel Foster, I drop it to the bench. In the first game was Tatia, and if you say, Arrowhead, what tested the Premier League in Ibe Pain, our Bowo, Burnley, the Ebekaso, yeah. A player or outside South Africa, unlike most of the players on board the PSL, Sundance, Orlando Pirates, Monia, you know, but he won the performance on the day. And over here, Talente Mbata, Tapilo Maseko, Oswin Apolis, Abba into the starting 11. These are three players on replacing Amalel Foster, ne, Temba Zweni, Enafi, Yaya Setolia. Yaya say, Ombechimase Sanyama from the first game, you know, the course, you know, on the other side of Czech Republic, you see him say, almost so first game, no. Five changes, and Oman Meki to almost starting 11, no. West Ham player Thomas Usek, I drop you to the bench alongside Stepan Kralbrook, and Anfi, Joslav Zelenk, Ebenya Lucas, Provod, ne Pavel Suleika. Women, and these are five changes, Oman dropping back to the bench, and Adam Horslake, Abba, to support Patrick Sheik, our attacker. You ever say, with that performance, Dari Danmone, harank more performance, so born ABA. At the moment, you have a check for your favorite, but you there, who go Bruce in the brand, Cherry Baba on board, but I still feel, sir, Czech Republic a favorite in this game.
0: Well, Robert Dromani Musa, the attending canoe. Enti join your social media platforms Nina. Na oreku. Ozi Eric and Robert Draman Musa. The finest combo. Ah, when you and the combo.
1: Hey, you pass it in almost an
0: your live commentary and any Abraham on an AJM and Champo and so join your life. Maybe I will be out there. Join here, join here. For a point, enjoy Minta. Well, South Africa, I make or break. And South Africa is there, eh? So make a competition. I mean, is there two teams in the world lose on first games?
1: I mean, two teams in here lose. Check lose the South Korea 2-1, and South Africa lose to the Mexico 2. And the Omunyina results.
0: Well, okay, Omunyina results. Referee Asenabe. Referee Tori Penso from America Asenabe. Check here as a astrono AI in online. Anafe. Blue black shorts, blue black holes. South Africa, Asia, more, of course, more yellow and green, yellow outfit in our Eddie Pimua. Yao Boati Club 600. Yao Boati and Dawa Sibibri. I pray that one of the bonus people born, Ekra Lucas. Lucas, I pray that one of the ten ten. Anna Faye, so here with your friend, Mirina Dance and Kay, Baba Rasmus from South Africa. Ebo Free, as you call the Kamakum. Anna Chekia, Ebo Free. I'm a comedy quasqua. Take your striker, Patrick Sick. Minim the other chances and I a clear catch. Clear catch as a coaching ball. Okay, Robert.
1: It was a glorious opportunity. I don't know. I'm saying, now, on your Indian Hosu, you are Scott Ball watching, so here. None of Indian Hosu.
0: None of Indian Hosu, GM Tosin of AM Credit. But I welcome Koki Kibo Adiatia, the representative. Of Czechia and Karina Nanka, Czech Republic, Kovac, my trust in Jenja, the Homo Kosembebre, Jentos Nafayam Kari Mubono, Ekraya Czech, Bono Ababedi, Alexander Stoka, Soldier the Crabble, Alena Soka, Bona Tubu, Aquina de Machek, Reti and Boston Wu, Betina Koradavi, Referee Tori has a corner kick, Police of Down. Wanusi Academy, Melody Sundowns, and the first 11 of South Africa, 1, 2, 3, 4, 5, 6. Sundowns, plus Makumaku, 6. And I Robert Tomashasi.
1: Sure. I know, actually, how we see value on the league, you know.
0: Yeah,
1: most of the players, you know, Sundowns, you know, Orlando Pirates players. For the first time in so many tournaments, Omako, this year, and you also Orlando Pirates four players, and also chair Sundowns, it was squad now, my name, you know. Because of so Orlando Pirates Niger League, you know.
0: Orlando Pirates.
1: We won in as many as best 8 players.
0: I will play about Coupe and the Chelsea, here, Austin, Apollos.
1: Most of them our bench, about best 7 play other players.
0: Okay.
1: Yeah.
0: Well, yeah, to us now for AM Credit, 2 minutes into the game so far. Felix Opon, Jairie. Sanzo so and Dinosaur Jairie. Kwabena Senso Berema. South Africa will go back to their country soon. Greetings to RDM and the entire crew. Here is Starboy from Airport. Starboys will enjoy show on the live. I say hello, FM commentary, Papa. Today, the South Africa will go back home. We'll go back to their winning ways, no matter what will happen. Then I put my 1 year I'm enjoying the commentary. Mighty Watapenya Misa. One of the HSR watching you live inside of a diploma. Opposite Peprasa Mel. South Africa will lose by 3-1. Gentiles and Afay, I'm crying. That was a Tory Penso. The American referee. Oh, your man, any day. A good idea, but you mean, or Koba Sadia, and say, any day.
1: Oh, about the near Dean, soon I am an idiom home.
0: What's it?
1: A more many Dean, I am an idiom home. Almost an oyster, Alcoba, and all my grandma would be my sister and mother. Almost so, I'm respecting my man of money again.
0: What were you?
1: No more my Dean. A bomb in my.
0: This is what were
1: you? We are coming home. And you didn't wait in the answer.
0: What? You're just laughing. You're corner kick. Once again, it's here. Bafana of South Africa. You're ready to tell minute marker. Chucky and Chevy. South Africans and Chevy. Omudino. Na Edos Rubri. Czechoslovakia. Affair by Czech Republic. They say, Pradia. Omuchan is here. Can you check here? Uko Europe. As I know, but outside Europe, you're in the Czech Republic. Ball I check for anybody here. I'm going to go to and the ball I edit a World Cup as it. So man's standing there. You're trusting a fair coin him. Now, call South Africa most cup player, Aaron Mukwana. 107 matches, top scorer, Benny McCarthy, with 31 goals. Sounds also under Peter Cech. Uko, Cech here. 124 matches, top scorer, Jean Kola. 55 goals. Kofi Yabua, we are joining you live. Young Trust and Afe, Young Quen, Mapina Bonnet in Tiribana Sima, Patrick and Suchek. Mapia Bonnet and Bonnet, Akwenya and Machak. Go! Go there!
1: Manijo, how are the zeal and the passion?
0: Oh, no,
1: the enthusiasm of go there, no, many
0: jones.
1: Yeah, investors, no, any person.
0: I'm not sure many investors.
1: But the zeal now, the year, no.
0: Make off with Jesse McKenna, we are in the revival.
1: You, Martin.
0: That's the brave.
1: And
0: go fast, India, brave. Come on, I'm a boy.
1: No, great.
0: I'm here. And my slogan, correct me, I'm in the revival.
1: Why is through there? And through my silver best friend. And so much of a more assuring. Why did you have also? We're gonna get a claim. But it was some wonderful move from Czech. From the blast of the whistle, they've been dominating plays. However, a few minutes ago, now, catch them, he said, chance we are playing, and he said, I'm because he was caught ball watching.
0: Patrick Sheik.
1: Sure. And Uja, and Nehemiah, Gosa, he's been scoring. And Uja South Africa team now, they look unprepared.
0: Yes.
1: They look depleted.
0: Psychological, I'm understand. So.
1: Yes, they look depleted.
0: So, xenophobia, never uncomfortable, and also affect your team.
1: Sure, and Masaka said, players, if you seek more, maybe you won't go on seek more near me. And she, yeah, Eddie, said, okay, the World Cup, yep, one player, and two players, we say, Mama Mushumwa, and your friends say, hey, Mama Shaw, Mwa, Umbe Yuma, but they have been surrounded by Mamush in the cellar. But I said, but we know player Ben Lel Foster Bell on the quarter banks.
0: Well, Tapilo Maseko, no, A Limaso. Mama Kagina. Oh, well, you're tossing a very crazy with Dorothy Abua, Refuge Worship Center. Almost our journey alive.
1: Hey, Dorothy Hall.
0: Yes, Dorothy Hall. And I've a prophet in Daniel Puama.
1: Hey. The Gunners.
0: Hey.
1: Prophet.
0: The couple di Tito.
1: The couple di Tito.
0: Yes.
1: Oshem, sir. Do I mean my boat design?
0: Yes, sir. Let's ask my
1: train. My boat design. Yes, sir. Prophet, I'm a train. We do. We do. We do. We do. I'm a fan, sir.
0: Okay. And the prophet, the number of Refuge Worship Center. Yes, sir. Dorothy, good afternoon. Dorothy, good afternoon to you, too. And the entrance of the I'm quite him. Yeah, toss an affair, you're quite a good man. Tell you about Simon, what you want here, Ray. Check here, Shas Africa, Kabako, Yobo, Entimente, Apostle Joseph Corte, Apostle Joseph Corte, so our ano so so e wo abrepo
1: o so ka se na nke be fa o
0: se da wo o yira o si 70
1: se eja e won si businesses how do na dia ke kan
0: of us money do so futuro no
1: is it running companies with you know
0: of us money futuro fa abo o
1: ama ya yeshi.
0: Okay, gentlemen, so now we are going to be moving on. Ababedi, we check here. Ladislav Kirich on the Enkrabono TK Multimedia and Construction. Starboy Gucci. On us also joining the live. So now we Kofi Bau. On us also joining the live. Akonya Adema check here. Bono Ekra Vladimir Kufal. Bolo Pedesi Mono. Toli Kuliso Mudao. On the Jasha Bonasi Eteni Modu. On the Jasha Bonasi Ibone Diafuo. 39 passes. Now, so this time I want to pay on a Frank Canada and I have free kick. I have outside moment. In the last free kick here, boy, idea here. Check here. Jean Tosin of AM Quarim. May come for. I have to make one and check for Amaremoma. Filippo Awakasemu. As we are enjoying the best commentary, loud and clear. Flow for us as we are enjoying the commentary. Greetings to my daughter. From Paul Manson, a child Felix and a fee. My mother, Auntie Mary of Junior, so Filippo Eddie, I don't know. Kami Fosu, Achuma Boko Abotanso, Achuma Boko de Hona, I got Robbie, oh, wife, you are
1: Achuma Botanso,
0: Achuma Boko,
1: Boko.
0: I was saying, Kai.
1: Hey, oh, there's a message here, they were in the
0: battle. And we have been in my pra. Baby, hey, everybody. Oh, sir. Why am I?
1: Why am I?
0: For the higher crowd.
1: I can't see this in the bottom room.
0: Open why?
1: In the bottom room.
0: Open Solange.
1: Solange.
0: Who them watch it? Yeah, trust me. Yeah, Penny.
1: I don't know.
0: Machaki of Fana Joe Train Nabonus were clever than the one of you. But I contain. Revisaya Train Antonio Ventia. Bafana Bafana of South Africa. Dynamic Ifikoti. What does it say? I'm enjoying the commentary. South Africa will lose by 3-1. And Tiano, Dynamic Ifikoti. TK Multimedia and Construction. Bossman, RB77 City Boy. Ureku 17. Omina Antonio Live. Jem Trust and Afayam Quenim. 11 minutes into the game. Now we come for McKeon Restaurant and Catering Service. Yes, we call AM Magazine Zone 6. Yankees man is a demo life for her. In Team Magazine Zone 6. Zone. So how do our magazine? Yes, you win. Alhaji Baba Shai. Hey.
1: Kungurong.
0: So that I know. Jet also born up the Apollo, so I've been up on the one or two of them. Tell me, penalty. Rough images, I am trying my dear. So, born up at 15, born up at Abedi. Masako, everyone, oh, yet also not for your credit. Masako, I get one of the one I come out police. Our police is out of one, oh, I got a cheap check here for no, and she's out of Africa in your corner. Jet also not for your credit, some one hopes. What joining? Well, George D. Damani. What is also a joining live? Yet, Tosin of Ayakanim. World Cup 2026. March the 7th, match number 25. And I know the blasters of Ghana. Gakakakra Sankua. They are the only Okro. That was how one goes.
1: Genial, me.
0: I'm going to go to the hospital.
1: What's it?
0: Oh,
1: hell.
0: Aye.
2: I don't know. Akla bona da ba extreme bona ababedi Thomas Holmes Holmes ar bona tu check your minus can goal ana nabi Sarofe ka player bona hubo don ne ko sene nim Enji da wo jere wa enje Mbokazi Wempo aye Mukwana Kiboho Mukwana Wano si academy man Melody Sundowns Wano de na ekwa se player na nim Jet was on the Afia Quenim, born in South Africa for some in Canada. Equia Naba, Czechia. A Jawa, edge, 3 points no more. I safe. Come this winner, 3 points. Now we are safe. And I'm the run of 32 no one. No, it's imaginary and wonder when him. In general, get a little bit of who could grow his age in a year. This is the age.
1: England, I'm going to say.
2: Hi. England, I'm going
1: to be here.
2: I'm going
1: to be here. And the TV cock check. I see every year.
2: Croatia, now.
1: Croatia, sorry.
2: Yeah, it was enough. You're
1: quite even. Now, I'm sorry. Only a game now, here.
2: Yeah.
1: Panama for which me have Croatia and England. Panama for born no more boy.
2: Okay.
1: Only share England and Croatia for the bad game.
2: Yeah, here's some more idea.
1: I see. Yeah, tournament. I see you're
2: booming. Any other way? Any other way? You can't dream as well. Well, I'll send you to France also here live. I was a fufitam. Oreku, I don't know. Anafe, Frimpon, Peter Stone, Amua. On us just are here live, our problems so inside my Georgina Cosmetic Shop. Joshua is here, dude. Good evening. Manuel Asare, watching you live from Oforikromo Municipal Assembly, working and enjoying the commentary. You know, Oforikromo, we are now People's Mother, Honorable Lisbeth Ajiman.
1: The quintessential mommy.
2: Oh, our quintessential plaza.
1: Mommy, my Jew, pen, Jew, check, I check.
2: I'm going to check.
1: The cool ruler. What you just say? Once you have one person, but you want this country.
2: That was not very incredible. Amuzu Peters from Amuzu Herbal Center. Dr. Amuzu, and then San Juan Jumana, and one Amuzu Peters. Now, I have been to Bra and Nuhiri, and I've been in Dobaya Swafra, and another to Sodia Swafra to me come from. Amuzu Peters, no. Flavors, no, and as a flavor, no, I am natural. Test, and also I am natural. Hang over behind the action of a two pie behind the action. Bitches, we are never too much or two pile. Who also been on a year ago? Where the answer? I am bitches, sir. About one who wants to run to be intimidated to be ready. Mamma, my mother won't pem. Munko Pepe, no, you know, and also a man who's your low libido. And the Penny's there, or no, I never stand
1: crap. I'm not in the mood.
2: I'm not in.
1: And the master, I think, can invade the amount where you know. We'll now fit here. The little baby crap.
2: This is
1: the first time I say, oh, baby. It was a
2: scientist or get an idea in the mood.
1: Oh,
2: always in the mood.
1: Oh, master. Because of a drill, I'll put him.
2: Mammy, my guilt to you.
1: Oh. When you say one out, OPM.
2: Always in the mood. My mal is better than my wife.
1: Into your bar.
2: Aha.
1: What are you kuno? 3 months or ma when chance where why so? Look at the hammer cry. And now they also and Kalana will focus.
2: Oh, did you already?
1: What in tomorrow?
2: Okay, somehow. And I've been a man of a swimming swap. No, be a Timon Cano. And I say, what the Bia Samu Quajanas of Brano, Yamotiwa, Uya, Amuzu Peters. Drinking bar sports in the pubs in the FDA Jetum Fredo Tamuzu, LA 0247776743. 0247776743. Amuzu Peters. Now, Sibana makuma kudu wache. Come on, man.
3: Yeah, by far. Game, check for now, actually, say, Omani Abri. And South Africans, and still, Omu first match, Omu Yebia, but also Omu Sweden. Match, we need it. Performance against host nation, Mexico, we knew from compared to the Omu Eboy. And Czechoslovakia football was bought 1919. 1919, Ekoya to 1992-93, and Eba, the Omu Ababa between, and 1919, and now Puku are Katatie, and Kupon Edeni Babadum Ghana, and Asantamai. At the 51 years.
2: Maybe I did 1919.
3: I
2: was Yapon 19 minutes or so.
3: 19 minutes.
2: 19 minutes played.
3: Yeah, 30th November 1919, now Puku are Katatie. And now, you didn't ever do my Santa Mine. And see, I saw it. Check Slovakia. Almost coach, your friend, Carl.
2: I'm a bit of a Sibiri.
3: 1934, on the Domuko World Cup.
2: 1934,
3: on the Domuko Italy, 1934.
2: Okay. Comrade, my bit of a Sibiri, comrade, my own Bussibuno. Banasana, what is your Susana? One to the Chocanadia, Sambiaba. But of course, I do want to be a one oil. Tamia Uduno, and I knew who's who your group. Ozitekia 2, South Africa 1, Mensa Saba, member of MPP Media Patriot. Please, South Africa is still in the tournament. I thought they have already gone home. Oh, again. Ave Set Mensa, SSO, I did the FE, Yamwase SDA. Hey, headquarters, Reno. When you was what, Yao?
1: Papa, imagine how fast. Imagine it.
2: Loud and clear. Inside the administration block. The mulai for our Yamwasi SDA hospital. I was a brother. And then I feel the division anymore. And then I'm watching Adam. I feel the division anymore.
1: I catch it now. Watching Adam. So imagine it. Imagine about
2: how many of you have been one. Adam, what do I now? And also in Apollo, you have a piano at South Africa, my beloved country, original coffee GH. What is the idea, Marino? Commander 7232. Some P. That's why I joined your life. Janko Makion Restaurant and Catering Service. 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Mamma Makion, no. Mano pay. I didn't bump my name, but of course, I got. Makian restaurant is celebrating this year's Father's Day in a different format. Bring that dad, that father, to Makian restaurant, Asuka, and you won't get a regret. You won't regret. Okay, let me get an interview. Ida, over transfer now, Kasa, because you had no time. Say, Gina, okay, that was even DG. Makoka, non dubaku as a day. Missman got on dubaku. Oh, come up, hey, catch you a hey. This young guy. On one of the corners or side of her.
1: Oh, I didn't call the book costume.
2: Is it?
1: Oh, I didn't call the book costume.
2: And your son opened our ear. Any more.
1: Is it? What's your name? You're going to say, of a so mean one to a man, son of a man.
2: Hydration breaking team in Tantamaso. Team Edda Avi Fathers Day is also celebrating Fathers, the silent heroes of the family. It's an attraction, a live banner with DJ Iceman of Hello FM. 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
1: I am a young man.
2: 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Now, Kona Kobe was an iron robin. What do I want in Yakoma? And you're going to Kobe. Come on, I am a product from Europe. Number one in six flavors. Honey and milk. Rose and white tea. Avocado and papaya. Aloe and milk. Coconut and vanilla. And of a blueberry and lavender. I am shower gel and you're going to get it. And you're going to go to the new one from. And now they are poor on them. And two in the Binadi Daria, Oya Tuntuma, and Oya Cocosodia, then in that Dasusa. And the Cope, King Dev Investment Limited, Amo, Kameal, Natural Selection of Wajan Dibito. Twansi, and Abena Donatan of a cosmetic shop of Bia. 0243-744-855 0244-855-0244-375-1459 And I'm the Pia Bonner Bono Akakoma, Emmy Ocon, Omi Ocon, Shaka, and Mahano 96. Our Germany. Goalkeeper Ronwin Williams. Machasia Air Benimu, Inkada, Inkada, Inkada, Inkada. South Africa Force Grenadier passes together beautifully. Kumasi Takanaka University. Yanka for Masua Yanison Famao. Ubevie SHS. The corner why not D7 and we not school of what to me at Waso. I'm for an intel Kumasi technical.

0: wanachem ababedi rosso crociati en Switzerland jabonu monde bona chuama ranchia nico doma abua kamama voce en fono any opportunity asraba backwards a contra yes, Switzerland former boss of gradually they are warming themselves into the game. A PM pass not on for them. Seven strategies Amar Dantic. But Bono Quetri Nikola Katic. A course to Mama Amer Mimic. A side PM Bono Benjamin Tahirovic. Tahirovic added to Oma Karim Alabegovic. Alibegovic, Pia Bono, Ivan Sunjic. Sunjic, and Swa Germany, Akuma Alibegovic. Alibegovic, Pia Parson, here Tarek Muharimovic. Ama Bona Kotrasi, through Matrin Champasso, or here Emer Demarovic, Ama Bona Kotrasi. A traversi area, you throw FIFA 15 ma. Yatubono, Ariatia, Rosso Crociati of Switzerland. Okona Eden. Senior.
1: Ebony.
0: Okona Eden.
1: Okona Eden. Okona Eden. And I think it's a Bosnia for Eben Basto. Also, Switzerland for a Dominiti. And yes, may I hope say, good bet me about a better Swiss for no. A better king by storm. And I'm surprised that no, it's a Bosnia for Asia.
0: The first yellow card. I mean, we say the first sound said we are into the 68th minute mark. Yes, we are the first yellow card of the game. Akwadama Amer Dadic. Seven strategies Amer Dadic for Bosnia-Herzegovina. One D, the first yellow card of the game. It has been a decent game. And she. I don't know. Bono come backwards with Nikola Vajic around the center circle. Ababedi Rosso Crociati, the Swiss German Kwakoma Nico Verma. Nico Evaldimum Amakobuakum Bosnia Foneba Ama Abab Bakwas and see hey Jacko Tioko Tia above for me and Kenji National na any. Edin Dzeko swear the yellow card. Edin Dzeko. What is swear the yellow card? Sir Ricky, sir, I like the way you do your commentary. Keep up the good work from Sir Ricky and Francho Himai. Benjim Fensi Sewa. Jose Switzerland. Young Konkuan. Kodron Kansa. From Edwabin, fantastic commentary, good work done. And here, Kwabran Kansamum, Golden Boy Anas, from Golden Boy Anas, Mount Pontin, it is loud and clear at Mount Pontin, Switzerland 2, Bosnia 1. Greetings to Ken, the National Health Insurance Director. Mount Pontin, Kwabri East, and Chairman Kokofu of Kwabri East constituency. The message on the Swadi Abanano. And here, the page of Bonobo, don't wait.

the boxing him. Opportunity now should be. A far away to Switzerland. A far away to Rosso Crociati of Switzerland. Eighty. Sima. Makuma kwa dosia. Emi and Santa Mueni. Wafa atosumiedu. And then Jeko Elfriman to the captain Sam Bandi Akoma Said Kolasinic. And then Jeko Elfriman to the captain Sam Bandi Akoma Said Kolasinic. Bosnia for minus by year pa. So far, DR Congo Mano, Mexico Mano, Oma show up year pa. And a Ghana Mano, Oko Sanko Fast Square Walk. Canada nano nenye izekra Mausa Omai boss and substitution no Omai Benjamin Tahirovich Afrim Benjamin Tahirovich Omai na Afrimode Ivan Basic aba flying straight for Astana our Kazakhstan. And then Jacob Sufrimuno, do you winning go against Italy, ma? I'm about the World Cup, your friend. Esmer Bajraktarevich. Esmer Bajraktarevich. What an album, Esmer Bajraktarevich. What an album, Rago Pramano Swabesha Kanibi. Ladies and gentlemen, Sima, adios, and our first touch me. Nyadia obiade bo dia twene nyon kwachremu wusha Switzerland first game wa one kata equity 1-1 Bosnia first game one Canada equity 1-1 Switzerland second game one Bosnia na dia chiam so bia nshebi yen ready e bekwa kosi. Mr. Dankwa, professional nurse, Bantama. Wonsu, manager, nanyumre. Not forgetting, Chairman, Bantama, envy. 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Nana Kofimo. Opposite, Pumpuni. 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Apia, muna, franti, krisi, wasaga, mame. And then she had Jamu in a chairman and enemy. Nico Evaldi in Swede yellow card. Nico Evaldi. What in Swede yellow card? Are you freaking for Bosnia and Herzegovina? Mausa 13 shutter Jesse. Ivan Basic or boy and I take the flesh and Saba. Cross on Sankwa San taking the flesh. Through attacking one for Bosnia. Jabo with the ball now to Ama. It is so Bosnia. I cannot perform. I'm a Bobby Ivan Basic. We're from Rafi say, place to continue. Born Ababedi, Said Kolasin, Kujabonuma, Amer Dadic. Dadic, I'm a. There is a player on the turf. Captain Said Kolasinic is on the turf. Rafi Sayan stopping play now. Yeah, attending to Captain Said Kolasinic, formerly of Arsenal. Into a temporary world up. A
Central World up. I was Sophie Stadium. Rafi Jose Pedro da Silva Pinheiro. Was the young Jinjan Sukakra. Afe and Said Kolasinik Asari Dia Janasu to continue battle. Hello 101.5 FM. 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World Cup 2026. Match day 26. 77 goals scored. Attendance ceremony 1,630,026. Averagely, Gambia produces 65,601 supporters. Supporters in your vociferous, our various stadium, Nansa various stadia. Wabra, opportunity Nansu, goalkeeper, Nicola, Nansa Grigo Kobao, civil situational, Amar Dadic, Bosha Fonani Abre, Wumunya Tinana Mubato. Mawusa Rafi, João Pedro da Silva Pinheiro, a blasting whistle say a hydration break. Enti yanko pensuo nom. Eno ya Santa Rafi. 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

0: 71st minute, you know, 74th minute, you know, go. When the day Jan Ndoye Nafe, Ricardo Vargas, and so, Ababe Fabian Rida, and Michael Abisha Fimama, Jebrel So, Wano Swabam, Yan Chuasu, Bona Babedi, goalkeeper, Gingo Kobel, the Bona Tuama, Manolo Bafamia Kanji, Jabonumu, Ama, Asankwa Chilebium, Aba Jebrel So, a PM pass number from Mama Ricardo Rodriguez. Rodriguez said PM on the one who caught Manolo Bafamia Kanji. Bafamia Kanji, or they are coming out going for Grigo Koba. Kubala, Sumabon, Fedabona to my run for the ball. Opportunity going for PA. Wabakalan lines. Bossy and Fana for Bonibim. Womu PA Bono and Sana Circle. Ivan Vasic. 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Pian pass on the bottom to Ama Amer Dadic. 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A baby Swissel or both Rupaja Comaja Bro, way at Mazambi. Mazambi a loose possessor was out of him. Mazambi a ball at the Bonato. The bridge so pass there be. Bosha Fonac Club line 78 minutes today. Wafa at Tosumiadu. Switzerland, Shakaba, Konya, Dia. Omaya, Nigeria, Bosnia, Etimiate. That is the story. Eti. Gentua Sobon was sent a second Pempenswa. A Babedi. 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A call. Granit Xhaka, captain. Captain Dasukre Krabono. A PM Bono Bono to all. Opportunity for Switzerland. A Chanaboy Tiaboxing. Red card. Just outside the Tiaboxana. For Jesse Tariq Muhar Melvich. With the red card, Tariq Muhammadovic. Just outside the 18-yard box. Oh. The guy there, we play that there. Okay. Zinia.
1: No. A right decision. Mm. Very late. Very late tackle. What's that? In Bolo like a ball. And defender and I by very late. I record it straight away. And another straight. It was in the middle of the pool. Or a finish. Or a last defender.
0: Or a last defender. Okay.
1: The referee was on sport.
0: Referee was on sport. I know yes, you know Poku. And Ochen and Kano. A free kick just outside the 18 yard box. 10 minutes remaining. To bring to the end of proceedings, Dr. Francis Admako Francois, incoming NPP Secretary of Santa Regione, Lawyer Chiriche, and Chiamusiko Bush Nafas, Kwa Action, Mane Patrika in Sabon Suom, and Chiamunina, Bonnie Fiki Kama, Mounse Remo Fula John Sansona. Oh! Gogipa, seven situational. Another opportunity.

0: chirichi mazimbi ba muno or the pressure bi aba firepower bi aba bonuka Ricardo Vargas Germany bonama Mazambi Mazambi across will take the deflection corner kick for De Rosso Crociati.
1: Different energy.
0: Yeah.
1: Agency or the anymore.
0: Oh, Makai Enra said
1: Brendan Thomas
0: has said
1: yes. Different energy. And agency are anymore. And though he was, there was nothing at stake. But here we are. It was the agency, you know, energy this war. And so no see born over born. Or which mean a second NGBI.
0: Said you obviously Bobo no one bet you second go and Chebia. And no AS no Poku. And now Chenin Kano. A branchia or Beshe go no. Never pardon my minion free. Never buff Angola. And I'm a free Democratic Republic of Congo. And no Mukawun or Geneva, our Switzerland, 14th of October 2005. A boss race under 18, under 19, under 20. And we are in the 14th game. And a washer in the fourth goal. If you bono Ababedi Manolo Bafemi and Kanji. Akanji Ajabon Gakuma Granit Xhaka around the center circle. 82 minutes. Jakasima Wakri. Na Yadi Jumadi Nina Bana Weya. It was Sofi Stadium. Ricardo Vargas. Wasan Fabiam Ricardo Rodriguez, a German Vargas. Ricardo Vargas, and a Pierre Bono. A German captain, Granit Xhaka, Fadi Nansama. Above for me, I can't jab a fair German, I'm a Evaldi. But I'm a common goalkeeper. Grigo Cobal. Cobal, a Piabana to Swan Mama, and Nico Evaldi. Womugusu, Pierre Bono. We are seven Vima. We move here to a bonnet, the bonnet bar around the center circle. The Swiss, the Rosso Crociati. We move the club on inside the center circle. German one out to Ama Fula. A Quakudi seven Vima, the bonnet to my opportunity. Well, Mbolo. Mbolo. Another strike. Go! Rosso Crociati of Switzerland. The substitute, Ricardo Vargas. Ricardo Rubin Vargas. Jose Carma Sevilla, born on the 5th of October 1998, 27 years of age. Rubin Vargas. When your second goal, senior?
1: Well, I'm not qualified. The injury in the state of the competition. That's what I make us say. So, I'm going to the second goal will come. And changes are coach there, you know. I spot on. Now, I'm watching, you know. I'm emergency. But once after changes, the ball is see Bosnia. So, and now, and just the first half, and then see, I'm going to say, is being way. Not to say, process is whom? And here, you know, I didn't fast, so maybe Abraham, or more, and the two goals. It could be more. It could be more because. Bosnia for a video, Mr. Ajay Gumu was a Nadia Befana, almost as a down by a man. The Ajay Gumu, Yamo, Switzerland for coach Nabasso. Players or Domo Bamu, second half, agency or more Eddie Bayano, energy or the Bayano, a boy Timuma, Timuno, and the two Gusa, and they have qualified to the next stage of the competition.
0: I know AS Poku into Romania 4 points. How many are secure qualification? And the substitution ever. Substitution. Substitution, Mauser. Switzerland, A. Seven Dominic Verma Ephraim. First game, no. And you're not starting yet. And see, second game, we won't be able to win. We only 25 shots, Jesse. Mitchell, Jacques, Luca, Edinabem. Bona Bachelet, Sema Dosia, and Asa Duoche, Asia, Wafa Toshmian, Switzerland, LED, a Kamia Nuama, Bosnia is governing intimacy opportunity beam, Jabroso, a year through FIFA Law 15. They are told that here, Bosnia, Switzerland for no our game in the year, pa. I'm going to be a the one Manuel Obafamia Kanji. Hello, 101.5 FM. Bono Kaji Brusso. The Bono to one more. Cross on a quick boxing him where you pass him. And yes, I'll be on Kadet Go. 2.5 not 20. 87 minutes on the clock. 3 minutes remaining. Plus the fourth referee to Adibeguso. Bono Kra, Switzerland, Mumba once again. A boat through pass, you know, Ruben Vargas. Ruben Vargas at took cross, you know, ha! Nenka Brel, Donald Mbolo, Epe Connection, you know. Nensunyadi Fire. Mswebida form. I saw some of the boss and for now, but not Trama. Switzerland for no bomb, some other man. Artistic work. Football, yeah, art. Mounsa substitution. Brel Donald Mbolo. Brel Donald Mbolo. One who aim a QA with him. Brel Donald Mbolo. A film Aiton Aba. Aiton. One who Abba Roma of a Prime Minister of Sumasi Academy. Simadu Ochin Wafi. Wafa Atosu Nieru. Akasimami and Niani Jumari and Banavia. 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Cedric Aiton. Sia Kanama Fortuna Dusadov. One of the Abba Mabe Ebrel Jackets Donald Mbolo. You born up here, my center circle. Born across Switzerland. Granit Xhaka, Manuel Akanji, Granit Xhaka. Opportunity for Switzerland Mazembe. The born up to Suanamo, Emua. Switzerland for number once again. 89 minutes on the clock. Switzerland leading by 2-0 against Bosnia. Opportunity for Switzerland. Goal! Over 2.5. Move for 7 minutes into Sunday. Move for Wakon Kaun. Now, let me add you now, Empire Bo. Papa, 3-0.
2: Yeah, answer not me can say offending can you countries in me a home boy be a at investor coach in Bitty Bia Switzerland coach in a chase and pa more experience it chain or more fast for a woman mobile in the shape of a Bosnia for indeed. They also move your anis on Bayer in Sakai and Sakai and swap every week. I'm a master, my son. And I think I know more bubble because Switzerland, I mean, you know, and not low GS, I did not form first half performance in them and in the a plus for them. When you have 4 points, at the VCBA own farm, I can't be our last matches. Indeed, what we, and you know, is the Hian or my iron. Better luck next time to Air Bosnia.
0: Mazembe no free bench by Wabubo 2 goals brace. Sima Makumako Asia and that's 22 goals quite to me free muba. Then come and find it out. A very, very important. Yen to us where Switzerland for number once again. Mube to me, Bibi. And should that be Bosha Fono Ajibada from Muslim? Sima Asiana Muba Kokwa Kanum. Gokipa Nikola Vajic. A Pian Bonabona Tuama. Nikola Katic. Switzerland Fono Energy Bio Mude Banan Wedding. Energy. And I will showcase you. Go to Pano, delay now, the cut. 3. Who said delay? I didn't check on that. When any Moson Sano? Ruben Vargas and Sobano were Dingro Ye Papa Oba. Manolo Bafamia Kanja, comment a corner. Seman Numuno and Ancian Yabom Yenu. I can't name. Corner key for Bosnia. Gumbenya Bakwamene consolation and corner kick Ekodama Bosnia. Echa boxing Muru Babama. Pega Rumu Echa boxing going for Pima PA. Strike! Ha! What a goal! Mama Mia! Venture Sakarma Bosnia. Niji any 26 after Jesse of bench and a buyer Mamic. Niji Aya Emin Mamic. Wababa said the fourth goal of the game. Akabako. Come on.
2: Yes. Ma go yes. And Mame Kai Sunday Olusi. I France 1998. Go be your set here spoon. Okay. A long drive. Similar one. And Eleanor and the MSC. I feel so I still go to be a goes we are share hard trick. Second goal is on a short to our debate now in just go. We the Campbell's Goose, we did is the baby tournament in the end. You win FISA go here by. Your mom was so my idea pa. And, Uncomu and Intema, maybe Uncle Uncle Banner 3-1. But Switzerland were better side, not really the 3-1.
0: Switzerland, your better side, we're moving it 3-1. Young here. Bonuka Bosnia. A cut back to goalkeeper Vajic. Opeja no show. Yentu aso Bonuka Bosnia Semansia ni abomunai. A kamu mieru ni yadi. Jumari ni bana wie ye. Hello 101.5 FM. Bono quack traverse the area ma. Mahunse Aiten. A button jump pass through. Simensiano Yabomu. E Numa Manakabako. It is so Switzerland Omune Pio Pio Bono. Omari Lassacra. A come back with you, no more relaxing. Roland Mensa. A Jalu. Also, why are you on Quanta? Hey! Penalty! Ah! Hey, penalty, the man, Switzerland.
1: Was
2: medicine.
1: Only been a Richard Appiah, you will be at Yano. Wow, okay. Oh, where are you at? Yeah.
0: Hey, penalty.
1: That'd be an anchor, no? Sir.
2: Attempt to
1: the governor. We feel like you're playing your best, because play a lot of people, you know, they can't and they can't play. But the big one, now, yeah, since you've been a top of the one, can't. You're most of my friends,
0: okay.
1: Yeah.
0: Why do you? And she way over 4.5. I could draw you. I jaluna. And you have contact to say, maybe I have a call here. I just answer also why you may back question and sentinel. I just miss my life, Lou. Penalty Granit Xhaka Jina Chile. Granit Xhaka the Atronet 4.5. 4-1. 4-1. 4-1. And she swings her and I qualify. To the next stage. Referee appoints in here.
1: You're more Switzerland, Basso. First half, it was not good. Now, you know, you're complaining about certain, they were creating chances, but they're now more, squander chances in a fee, especially Omudu Fanated was so, Omu movement, you know, so Omu, a bit me, I think fast, ye be a fa, chance from a kitty on a problem. But changes are coaching here, we in Bolo, Efrimu, in Doi, Efrimu, or the new players in the Bayern. I think someone now, the new players in the West Coast shooting this one. And 5 goals about Nyano, new players are more bench and a bashing in good for Switzerland. And Ama group rebe, she say, Omo 4 points. Canada, Qatar, and Bosnia, Ubia 1-1-1. The next game here, Qatar, Canada. Wa also beshe one, so no, you also qualifies. The, Yaoba Switzerland, Abaso, group no be said, as you see, idea, because if you last match in the crowd, Bosnia, any do be lose the other game of Bonocrano, well, baby, you know, also, we not four qualified. This is a group in the open. Second half of the year, at least, in a good game, Maria.
0: Governor, you call?
2: Yeah, over here, Sando Kizis, Nabako Semo, yeah, say,
0: why?
2: Sando Kizis, yeah, Hungarian. Tama, no, see, I can 1982. Hungry for share El Salvador 10-1. Ofri bench, Babe share hat tricks, any day. Na a best substitute goes, na yenyano World Cup. Over bay 44 years. And this time around, Switzerland has been the better side. Omu coach, you know, and learning from the way Omu CD Omu go first department in the Ankoyi. Second half, you know, and a koi, and the, Yemo Mabaso, na bibia wana kwam. And Robbie, you said we muna be the first country of Makolvaon.
0: So far
2: until the first at the Mundia, the 23rd edition. Good abakosema omu asete. Nti yoko yentia a large Frenchman, Kropo, ne Ajia, Namibia Mone Abu Munya o Atayabi Swami. No muti yenchia omuna Atayabis Sufula for Nina Abbas.
0: Medasi
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